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2: This is the KI Forecast from the McCool's Flooring Weather Center.
3: Mostly clear tonight with a low in the low 50s. Sunshine tomorrow, high in the mid 70s. Friday, mostly sunny with a high in the mid 70s.
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0: 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How you doing? 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You get my drift. 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Click on the events page.
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13: 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This is the KI forecast from the McCool's Flooring Weather Center.
5: Mostly clear tonight with a low in the low 50s. Sunshine tomorrow, high in the mid 70s. Friday, mostly sunny with a high in the mid 70s.
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0: 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How's it going? 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
17: Mostly clear tonight with a low in the low 50s. Sunshine tomorrow, high in the mid 70s. Friday, mostly sunny with a high in the mid 70s.
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1: ABC News, I'm Stephanie Officer. More on-campus support for Jane Doe, the plaintiff in the lawsuit alleging a 2024 gang rape at a Cornell fraternity house. Two student groups, including the Cornell chapter of the NAACP, are hosting a seven-hour sit-in today at the university's Toni Morrison Dining Hall. Professor Juno Salazar-Parenas.
2: I'm really just grateful, you know, that I get to witness this generational shift, you know, where there are young men here saying this predatory behavior is unacceptable.
1: Hurricane season is heating up, with Isaias expected to become the first Atlantic hurricane of this season. ABC News meteorologist Samara Theodore.
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1: 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Hey, it's Kenny. 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It's the last Saturday of the month from 2 to 6 p.m. You can check out the events calendar on WWKI.com for information on this event and so many more going on in KI country. 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

0: A forecast from the McCool's Flooring Weather Center.
1: Mostly clear tonight with a low in the low 50s. Sunshine tomorrow, high in the mid 70s. Friday, mostly sunny with a high in the mid 70s.
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0: 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How's it going? 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
13: 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This is the KI forecast from the McCool's Flooring Weather Center.
7: Mostly clear tonight with a low in the low 50s. Sunshine tomorrow, high in the mid-70s. Friday, mostly sunny with a high in the mid-70s.
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1: ABC News, I'm Stephanie Officer. Storm preps on the Gulf Coast with Isaias were expected to become the first Atlantic hurricanes of the season. ABC News senior meteorologist Lee Goldberg.
2: The big impacts, that's on Friday night. We're looking at damaging winds, flash flooding, and even several tornadoes, especially across the Florida Panhandle. The storm surge will be from Louisiana to western Florida, but 5 to 7 feet all the way from Louisiana to western Florida. The remnants go inland. Rain even up here in the Northeast by the end of the weekend.
1: The midterm elections are now less than a month away, and millions of voters have already cast early ballots. Texas GOP Senate candidate Ken Paxton reportedly said in leaked audio his campaign is being dictated entirely by Washington, and the Iran war is negatively affecting it. The Paxton camp denies the reporting on what was said. President Trump, meanwhile, still plans on campaigning for him.
3: I don't know who's a great attorney general. I think he'll be a great senator.
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0: This is the KI forecast from the McCool's Flooring Weather Center.
6: Mostly clear tonight with a low in the low 50s. Sunshine tomorrow, high in the mid 70s. Friday, mostly sunny with a high in the mid 70s.
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0: 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How you doing? JR here, reminding folks, if you have an event going on, you can submit it right there on our community calendar. 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You get my drift. 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

0: forecast from the McCool's Flooring Weather Center.
1: Mostly clear tonight with a low in the low 50s. Sunshine tomorrow, high in the mid 70s. Friday, mostly sunny with a high in the mid 70s.
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0: 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How's it going? 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

0: forecast from the McCool's Flooring Weather Center.
1: Mostly clear tonight with a low in the low 50s. Sunshine tomorrow, high in the mid 70s. Friday, mostly sunny with a high in the mid 70s.
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1: ABC News, I'm Stephanie Officer. Minnesota authorities say they thwarted an attack at the Mall of America that could have killed dozens. Law enforcement says an 18-year-old was planning on carrying out an ISIS-inspired mass shooting there later this month. And they bought an AK-47 and hundreds of rounds of ammunition. FBI Special Agent in Charge Christopher Dotson says the teen was under investigation for years.
2: According to court documents, Mohammed pledged his allegiance to ISIS leaders and claimed to have joined ISIS over a year ago. Mohammed allegedly sought martyrdom in carrying out his plans to murder innocent civilians.
1: We are now hearing chilling body cam footage of a young child in Virginia who shot and wounded his first grade teacher 3 years ago, released by Newport News Police today. This then 6-year-old boy is heard admitting he took the gun from his mother, who was convicted on related charges and sentenced to 4 years in prison.
3: Where is the weapon?
4: It's on the floor.
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0: This is the KI forecast from the McCool's Flooring Weather Center.
8: Mostly clear tonight with a low in the low 50s. Sunshine tomorrow, high in the mid 70s. Friday, mostly sunny with a high in the mid 70s.
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0: 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Hey, it's Kenny. 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
12: Forecast from the McCool's Flooring Weather Center.
13: Mostly clear tonight with a low in the low 50s. Sunshine tomorrow, high in the mid 70s. Friday, mostly sunny with a high in the mid 70s.
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0: 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How's it going? This is Kenny. 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

0: forecast from the McCool's Flooring Weather Center.
1: Mostly clear tonight with a low in the low 50s. Sunshine tomorrow, high in the mid 70s. Friday, mostly sunny with a high in the mid 70s.
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1: ABC News, I'm Stephanie Officer. Minnesota authorities say they thwarted an attack at the Mall of America that could have killed dozens. Law enforcement says an 18-year-old was planning on carrying out an ISIS-inspired mass shooting there later this month. And they bought an AK-47 and hundreds of rounds of ammunition. FBI Special Agent in Charge Christopher Dotson says the teen was under investigation for years.
2: According to court documents, Mohammed pledged his allegiance to ISIS leaders and claimed to have joined ISIS over a year ago. Mohammed allegedly sought martyrdom in carrying out his plans to murder innocent civilians.
1: We are now hearing chilling body cam footage of a young child in Virginia who shot and wounded his first grade teacher 3 years ago, released by Newport News Police today. This then 6-year-old boy is heard admitting he took the gun from his mother, who was convicted on related charges and sentenced to 4 years in prison.
3: Where is the weapon?
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8: Sunny today, high in the mid-70s. Clear tonight, low in the mid-40s. Then more sunshine on Friday with a high in the mid-70s. Saturday's outlook sunny, a little warmer, high in the low 80s.
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11: Good morning, everybody. Hello from Kokomo. I'm Tammy Lively, along with J.R. Dennis.
12: What?
11: And we've got Nick Livingston over there.
13: Good morning.
11: Good morning, everybody. How's everybody doing?
12: Beautiful, beautiful morning, man. Wow.
11: It is.
12: I love this week's weather. If it could just stay like this.
11: It's going to be so
12: cool.
11: Nice
12: mornings, nice afternoons.
11: It looks like now maybe some rain on Sunday, maybe
12: about
11: really late Saturday night. Well, we got to get some rain at some point. We got a lot of farmers out in the fields, and they're kicking up a lot of dust, and my allergies are just like, rah.
12: I did want to mention that. I said it yesterday on the show, but when I went out by the meadow on Sunday, there were combines and tractors, mm-hmm. I mean, everywhere. So, folks, keep your head on a swivel. Be careful. We hate to hear about just the unnecessary accidents.
11: Yeah.
12: You know, just give them a break. Be patient.
11: Yeah, that's the big thing.
12: People get in a hurry on the county roads.
11: You know, on a double yellow, which you're not supposed to do anyway, and you know they get
12: and they try to get out of your way when they can. You know, if they got room, they'll get over.
11: Yeah.
12: You know, so,
11: but just be patient. Yeah. You'll get where you're going.
12: Yeah. Promise. And my buddy told me he wants me to experience being up in the big tractor when he does the harvest. He's got an extra seat, kind of a visitor seat, so he wants me to come with him while he's doing the corn and all that stuff. So I think I get to ride in one.
11: You know,
12: I've never been in one.
11: How you get into one, because those suckers are huge.
12: Yeah, I think he's got a hoist.
11: He's going to put you in the bucket of a backhoe and just lift you up.
12: Yeah, put me in a front loader.
11: Gosh, that's so
12: I remember funny. When you and I checked out the ones when we were at the fair that 1 year. We did a New Holland.
11: Yeah.
12: And then he told us how much they were. Remember that? And we were I don't want to touch that.
11: Yeah, I made JR get away from it after that.
12: I was like, I'll be
11: with it. You just stand back, son. Get away.
12: I was like, can I push that button? He goes, don't push that button, JR.
11: Nope.
12: I was like, what's this do?
11: See, that's the thing. Whoever invited you up probably doesn't know how ADD you are and that you need to push all the buttons and touch all the things.
12: I just got to know what that does.
11: I know. But yeah, it'll be Clarkson's Farm when JR gets up there in the old combine.
12: Yeah.
11: That's a Wednesday.
12: That was so funny, that episode where he tried to go in a straight line.
11: all of the episodes are so funny.
12: So hysterical.
11: I love Clarkson's Farm. I wish I would take some time with it when it comes out, but we just sit and binge the whole thing, and then it's over, and I'm like, geez, now I got to wait another season. But
12: well, your Dodgers are up over the Braves, 2-1.
11: We got home from volleyball last night just in time.

0: There's going to be a lot of people lost their drug
1: plan. So what's the best advice for folks who've received a letter like that? They need to get started early, I would imagine.
0: Absolutely, man. I would start early because as plans become popular, mm-hmm. newer plans become popular, it's possible the carriers could just shut them down.
1: Mm.
0: So I would start. It happened last year.
1: So they kind of, is it that they get so many, full?
0: They, I don't know if these carriers have certain quotas for their plans in certain areas or what. I don't know. I just know that after, you know, after so many people sign up, they have been known to shut off a certain plan.
1: Mm. So
0: For 2027, WellCare will not allow us to enroll anybody in their plans in the state of Indiana.
1: Wow.
0: They cut them off for us, the agents. They cut them off halfway through the open enrollment last year, certain plans. And for this year, they're telling us don't enroll anybody in any of our plans.
1: Listen, that's scary.
0: It's scary, man.
1: So if you need help navigating these Medicare waters, Nick's your guy. Give me a call. Yeah, because you don't want to lose any coverage. You don't want to miss any deadlines. You want to make sure you get on all of this early. It all starts next week, October the 15th. So if you got one of those letters and you're freaking out a little bit, just take a deep breath and give Nick a call. Nick, how do they get a hold of you?
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1: Mm-hmm.
0: Lisa, and her staff, they do a great job.
1: Yeah.
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1: 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Thanks, Nick.
0: Thanks, guys.
2: Thanks, Nick. Yeah, my mom's dealing with a lot of that right now, so.
1: Excuse me.
2: Having to get some of the equipment, what her insurance will cover and what it won't and all that kind of stuff. So, yep. That's a good guy to know.
1: Yeah, for sure.
2: But anyway, I was looking at some of these things over here to talk about, and I was talking yesterday about the guy through the drive-thru and the way he talked and all that. But lately, when you go out to eat, I saw this some of the etiquette that it says surprise people.
1: Well, it surprises foreigners.
2: Yeah, foreigners for American Dining Customs, and some of these are spot on. I remember when I thought it was weird, but we were with a couple when my wife and I were younger. And then they split an entree. And I was like, all right, whatever. And then we started doing it, too, because we just didn't eat that much anymore. Right. And a lot of times, some of these portions they bring are ridiculous. I ordered a salad one time, and when it landed at the table, I thought it was like Olive Garden. I was like, this is for everybody?
1: Well, that's why people from Europe think it's so strange when they see us splitting things, because they don't over-serve like that over there. You get, a proper amount of your meal, and you don't have to worry about taking it home the next day or taking it home for lunch the next day or splitting it.
2: Yeah, I love that. I love having leftovers. Yeah.
1: Especially as pricey as it all is.
2: Yeah.
1: I
2: was telling Nick, I went through a drive through yesterday between me, my mother, and my nephew, $41.
1: Oh, I believe it.
2: At a drive through. Yeah. I'm like, wow.
1: Yeah, it's like that.
2: Must have been golden shrimp.
1: Yeah, it's getting very, very expensive.
2: Wow, it got really pink in here real fast.
1: Oh, everybody's wearing pink. If it's Wednesday, we wear pink, and I forgot today. I guess my lipstick's kind of pink. Yeah, I got that. How's everybody doing? This is a production I'm really excited about because Mean Girls is just fun. It's so juicy. It's, it's all about high school and all the little cliques and the queen bees.
2: It's all new to me. I've never seen it.
3: Oh,
2: did you see the look on their face?
1: Yeah. There was a collective
2: That's what
1: gasp.
2: She said. That's what she said. That's what I said when a coworker here said I kept making comments about Beetlejuice. And she's like, I've never seen Beetlejuice. I said,

0: Have you never seen Beetlejuice? And they just looked at me like that when I said, I've never seen Mean Girls.
1: Don't look at me like that. I've seen Beetlejuice. It wasn't me. But I've seen Mean Girls about a million times. So who's Regina? See, you don't look like a Regina, George. You don't look mean enough to be Regina.
2: Oh, thank you.
1: Yeah, you got to pull that microphone out. Yeah, pull it up. It's fine.
0: That's easy.
1: But Regina George and her little crew,
2: yeah,
1: you know, they kind of are the queen bees at their school and run everything. And they get a student that comes in. And that's you, right?
2: Yes.
1: Oh my God, I'm blanking out on her name, the
2: Katie.
1: Lindsay Lohan character.
2: Katie.
1: Yeah, Katie with a, yeah, Katie with a D, right? So she comes in. Her parents have, you know, been all over the world, and she's basically been homeschooled, but had a great education. And she gets to the school, and boy, it's a whole nother, you know, whole nother animal. So tell us a little bit about the production.
2: It's great. We love everyone.
1: Oh, so.
2: So it's going to be October 9th and 10th.
1: This weekend.
2: Mm-hmm. On October 9th, it's going to be at 7, and October 10th, it's going to be at 2.
1: It's going to be a lot of fun. Havens Auditorium, IUK, and you can get your tickets now. If you get the pre-sale tickets, the youth tickets will be $12. If you get the adult tickets pre-sale, it'll be $15. But if you get them at the door, it's going to cost you more. So $20. Make sure you get your tickets ahead of time. And this is not a, it's not a G-rated event. This is kind of a PG-13.
2: Yes.
1: So parents probably know younger children, right?
3: Right. Yeah. I want to say under.
2: Yeah.
0: She was like, no.
1: But you know, it's just a lot of fun.
2: Yes.
1: Well, here you got to talk on the mic.
0: Yeah, we can hear you. Yeah.
4: We do have a couple youngins in the show, but that's really it. And their parents were very aware of what the show was before they had them audition. Like our Katie Kendrell and her little sister Cambry's in it.
1: Uh-huh.
4: But so she gets to share the stage with her sister.
1: Oh, that's fun. So what's your favorite part of the whole production so far? I mean, do you guys have a favorite scene, or is there something that, you know, you're really looking forward to?
5: I would say my name's Mackenzie, I'm playing Karen. I would say when I have to, like,
0: Karen.
1: Do the weather forecast.
5: On, we don't do that, sadly. No weather.
1: Oh.
5: I would love to have some rain splatter on me, and I'm like, it's going to be 60 degrees.
1: Yeah. Karen could always tell the weather by feeling her breasts.
5: Yeah.
0: That's a gift.
1: It's so funny. It's just so silly.
3: There's an 80% chance that it's already raining.
1: Yeah. Yes. It's hilarious.
6: Hi, I'm Dustin. I get to play Damien, which is so much fun.
1: Damien is a great character.
6: Yes.
0: So now I got to go home and watch this.
1: You
6: need to go home and watch it. There's so many things that we wanted to tell you.
7: Get tickets and come see it.
6: Oh, yeah.
0: Oh, yeah.
6: And actually, I have two really favorite scenes. I get to do the bathroom scene with Katie and Janice, and I get to scream at another girl that, oh my God, Danny DeVito, I love your work, which is such an iconic line. And then the other iconic part is the in the gym scene with the blue hoodie, and it's tied up.
1: Uh-huh.
6: And it's so great because I am the only man on stage, and it's very evident who I am. So I'm just sitting there in an ocean full of like girls, and it's just me in this blue hoodie and sunglasses.
1: So do you have to do the prom scene and the whole headgear thing? And
5: I do. It's a neck brace, and my dress is very fluffy, and it's great. It's beautiful. So.
1: Well, of course, you're Regina George.
5: Of course.
1: You know,
5: yeah.
1: I mean, you got to be representing.
5: Yeah.
1: But I didn't have everybody introduce themselves. Everybody, introduce yourselves and say what your role is.
5: I'm Madison Freeman. I play Regina.
4: I am Molly Lewis, and I'm Gretchen Wieners.
1: Oh, boy.
8: I'm Mackenzie Bayshore, and I'm Karen Smith.
2: I'm Kendrilyn Williams, and I'm Katie Heron.
6: I'm Dustin Huddleston, and I'm playing Damien Hubbard.
1: Oh, boy. So there you go. It's going to be coming to the stage this weekend, and you can relive Mean Girls and all those great scenes. And, you know, not everybody's got a dad that did the Toaster strudel, yeah.
3: But that's not in the musical.
1: It's not in the musical.
5: No.
3: Now, I do get to say, you can't sit with us. So if you don't buy tickets, you can't sit with us.
1: Okay, fine. So we'll get the tickets. Get them now. So how do folks get the advance tickets? Well, y'all look at me like a deer in the headlights.
3: You can get your tickets online at KokomoCurtainCall.org.
1: Okay, there we go. 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So wear your pink. Come on out. It's going to be a lot of fun. Mean Girls, the high school version, not for little ones, going on this weekend at Havens Auditorium Friday and Saturday.
0: I can tell what's going to rain when my knee hurts.
1: Yeah. Sadly, me too. So, but anyway, get your tickets and get out there. It's going to be a lot of fun. I'll have to go Friday night if I'm going to go because, yeah, we got a football game on Saturday, and you know how that is. So get over there and see it. Mean Girls, it's the Curtain Call Children's Theater. You guys have fun.
0: It looks like they're going to have a lot of fun, I can tell.
1: I bet it's a great production. Yeah. I bet it is. Well, so because, you know, you've got the king of all things back here, Jeremy's taking good care of it. So good luck with everything, or break a leg, and get out there and have some fun with Mean Girls. This weekend, the high school version going on at Havens Auditorium. Thanks for coming in, everybody.
0: Thank you, guys.
5: Thank you. Thank you.
1: I've always wanted to meet Gretchen Winters, so very happy that she's here. Or no, it's not Winters. What's her last name?
3: Wieners,
1: yeah.
0: Seriously?
1: Yeah. Okay. Mm-hmm. Yeah, she's the toaster strudel girl.
0: All right.
1: Yipper.
0: You've got to see
1: that movie.
5: Thank you.
1: It's so funny. Yeah. It's Lindsay Lohan.
0: I like Lindsay Lohan.
1: Yeah. It's.
0: I grew up watching her show.
1: It's good stuff.
0: That's funny.
1: That'll be a good production. They have so many great shows. We're so lucky to have such an
0: they put them
1: active
0: together quick,
1: arts,
0: too.
1: You know, community in this town. We've got the symphony orchestra. We've got, you know, children's theater and other theater. It's a great.
0: I'm surprised how quick they can put a production together like that. I mean, it seems like they're in here like once every month, 6 weeks, and they're putting these together. So normally, you know, it takes time. I remember just being in one school play and it took weeks.
1: Yeah, that's a lot of work.
0: And I only had like 3 lines.
1: Really?
0: Yeah, I played a cop, a British cop. Oh. I had to talk like this.
1: Oh boy.
0: Yeah.
1: I'm sorry we missed that, aren't you, Nick? Nick's laughing his head off over there, but he's got his mic off, so you wouldn't know. Oh, gracious. Yeah. I loved Mean Girls, but yeah.
0: I've seen the ad. It just did not appeal to me. You know, I was like, sorry, nope. It's a hard pass. So. But now, you know, maybe if I didn't realize it was so iconic, maybe I have to check it out.
1: Oh, yeah. It's a definitely, you know, big culture thing. Well, like I told you, the Burn Book from Mean Girls was on the Great British Baking Show last week. So,
0: yeah. See, you said that. You made that reference, and I had no idea what you're talking about.
1: Yeah, Regina George has a Burn Book.
0: Okay.
1: You know, where she just they just get together after school and write nasty things about other people in it. Regina George is a real, you know. Yeah, she really is.
0: Well, I'll take it from the title, Mean Girls, that that's probably at least one in there.
1: Yep. Oh, they're all pretty mean. But it all comes together in the end. So. Make sure you get out there and see it this weekend.
0: I'm going to actually be out this weekend. I can't wait to sort of wrap up the season out there at Kokomo Speedway. The Clash is going on.
1: Oh, wow.
0: Friday and Saturday night.
1: It's the last race of the season?
0: Yeah, last race of the year.
1: Man.
0: Yeah.
1: That doesn't seem possible.
0: Two nights in a row, and it's very affordable. $20 to get in, $35 pit pass for everybody. Kids 12 and under free, so you can bring the kids out. Have some fun.
1: Nice.
0: They got all different kinds of classes racing, so just KokomoSpeedway.net, but you'll hear the ad running. And I'm not going to broadcast. I'm going to go and enjoy it.
1: Well, good.
0: Just for the last several times I've been there, I had to get there, kind of get out of there. You know, I couldn't stay
1: take
0: for
1: your
0: it.
1: Nephew.
0: And then I went home and checked it out on Prime. The last time, remember, I called you and told you, I said, hey, it's on tonight, you know.
1: Yeah.
0: But yeah, my nephew, he's never been to a dirt track.
1: No kidding.
0: Nope, never. I took him to Bunker Hill a couple years ago, and he was blown away. He was like, oh, he said, I'm going to drive one of those small dragsters, Uncle J.R. And I was like, okay, put him up by the fence. And then he goes, nope. It changed his mind real quick. He said, I'll stick with the golf cart.
1: Yeah. Well, it's a lot of fun. So get your tickets for that and get out there and enjoy the last weekend of racing at the Kokomo Speedway.
0: Yeah. Good football going on this weekend. All kinds of good stuff.
1: Look who's here. Pastor Charlie.
0: Oh, hey.
1: He heard us talking about Mean Girls, and he wanted to get in on the action. How you doing, Pastor Charlie?
7: Yeah, I don't know anything about Mean Girls. I really don't.
0: I don't either.
7: I mean, I'm with JR. I don't know what that is. I don't know. I mean, yeah, no clue. And then, you know, the temperature thing, I was like, what? What is that? I don't know.
1: It's a great scene out of the movie. It's just a silly. Yeah, it's a silly movie, but it's a lot of fun. So, and it's,
7: so,
1: you know,
7: what
1: such
7: is it
1: a
7: called?
1: Pop
7: Mean
1: culture.
7: Girls?
1: Yeah, it's a pop culture, you know, phenomenon. It's probably, how old you say it is, Nick? 20, 25 years maybe?
9: Something like that.
1: Yeah, yeah. It's been out for a while, but it's really fun.
9: It's Tina Fey. She's in it.
1: Tina Fey's in it. I think she was one of the
9: Did
1: writers.
9: She write it too?
1: I think so.
0: Well, I like her.
1: Uh-huh.
7: Wow.
1: Yeah.
0: I told you about that movie where she's in that Whiskey Tango Foxtrot. That was really good.
1: Yeah.
0: I was surprised about that.
9: 2004.
1: Yeah. 2004. Yeah. So it's been 20 plus years. Yeah.
0: So what you got going on this weekend, Charlie?
7: Hey, I have no idea. I'm going to do church. That's what I'm going to do. I have no idea other than that. You know what I mean?
0: Well, I'll tell you what, beautiful weather, no matter what people are doing out there.
7: Yeah, it's going to be nice. I mean, you know, it's going to be super nice. I mean, I didn't even know that there was racing Friday and Saturday at the Speedway. Maybe I can get out there and do that. But, but as far as this weekend, Saturday, Sunday, you know where I'm at, man. Mm. Every Saturday, 5:30, we're having service right here at Kokomo. And then Sunday, we do it holy cow, Charlie, help me out. There we go, 8:45 and 10:30. I'll get there, guys. 8:45 and then 10:30 on Saturday, or Sunday. That's the weekend services for Kokomo. And in Peru, we have the 8:15, 9:45, 11:15. So, you know, love for folks to come out and check it out. And as far as the rest of the weekend, I don't know. I thought about deer hunting maybe a little bit, but I don't know.
0: Oh,
7: you know
0: that's
7: what I mean?
0: Right.
7: So, yeah.
1: Is it bow season?
7: Season open now. Yeah, bow season.
0: Yeah, bow, okay.
7: Bow season, you know, for the next, I don't know, 5-6 weeks, something like that, till what, the first or second week in November. I don't have the dates in front of me, but something like that.
1: Speaking of bow season,
7: guys are in the woods.
1: Today is John Martino's birthday.
0: Oh, really?
1: So happy birthday again to John. Yeah,
0: I knew his was close to mine. Cool. I knew his was pretty close to mine, So he reached out to me the other day, so. But,
7: now, there's a guy who's probably in the woods today.
0: Yeah,
7: he's
0: probably.
7: Probably or some point. You know what I mean?
1: You know it.
7: So,
1: you know he is.
7: Yeah, for sure. He is a hunter all over the world. Yeah.
0: So, hey, I had somebody ask me about you guys doing your event, the Trunk or Treat. Are you guys got that scheduled this year?
7: Okay. So, Trunk, yes. So, Halloween is on a Saturday.
0: Yes.
7: And anytime it falls on a Saturday, we're not canceling church to do it. So, we back it up a day. So, it'll be on Friday the 30th. October 30th, which is a Friday.
0: Yeah.
7: And it'll be, I think it's like 6 to 8:30 or something like that. It's a trick-or-treating hours, basically.
0: Okay.
7: But I would love for folks to come out for that. Put that on your calendar. That's on a Friday, not Halloween night. So Friday. So, you know, it should be a great time. It always is, man. We it's just a lot of fun. So, you know what I mean? It's a way to connect with families that maybe don't go to church or looking for a church or whatnot. So, love for folks to come out for that for sure.
1: And you guys always do it up. You invite the kids in. You guys usually have hot dogs and stuff. I mean, it's just a really fun night for the family.
0: That's cool.
7: Yeah, there's hot dogs, there's chips, there's drinks, there's hot chocolate. Usually we have like a dance area, which the kids love that. You know, I don't know about you guys, but I'm not walking out in front of a bunch of people and dancing. Man, they dance. It's fun. They have a blast. You know what I mean?
1: Yeah.
7: So it's a lot of fun. And
1: do you do Rapper's Delight for them?
7: No, I do not.
1: I should.
7: Isn't it weird? I can't remember what our service times every week, but I can still tell you the entire song of Rapper's Delight. I just don't. My goodness, what is wrong with us?
1: Oh, man, no, it's just music memories. Boy, crazy. They're big ones. So.
7: Hey, it does. I was this last weekend, I was preaching, and I was talking about we have power. You know, we have the Holy Spirit, we have power. And I go, does anybody remember that song, you know, I got the power, you know, and like, you know, like one third of the congregation, I go, you know what that means? And everybody's like, no. And I go, that means you're old. If you remember that song, that means you're old.
1: Mm-hmm. Yes, it does.
7: It's all good.
1: I remember it. Yep, I remember it well.
7: Yep.
1: Well, get out there and have some fun with the folks at Abundant Life Church this weekend.
7: Yep.
1: Lots of services, like you said, and you should come out on the 30th and get to know everybody there. They're good folks.
7: Yeah.
1: All right.
10: It's a great time. So, well, thanks, guys. Pastor Charlie.
0: Thanks, Charlie.
10: We'll see you.
0: Have a good day.
10: Bye, guys.
1: That's Pastor Charlie at Abundant Life Church. GoALC.com for details on their services and all of that. We need to take our top of the hour break, but when we come back, Nick's going to wrap the whole Rapper's Delight for us. No, he's not, I promise. But we will be right back. 765-456-1100 if you've got something on your mind.
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12: Water is becoming less affordable for American families as aging infrastructure, pollution rules, and climate change push bills higher. Now the AI boom is adding new pressure on some local water systems. Household water bills are up 62% over the past decade. That's according to a report released by Food and Water Watch. Well, Indiana ranks sixth in the nation for foreclosure rate. Adam Data Solutions says in August, the state saw one in every 2,500 properties with a foreclosure. That was 16% higher than August of last year. The nation is seeing higher foreclosure rates as interest rates are rising. Meantime, having a baby in Indiana is pricey. Fair Health says the out-of-network costs for a normal delivery are $27,100. Costs nationwide were up about 3.6% from last year. And McDonald's has been hit with a lawsuit alleging AI-powered menu price fixing. Reuters reported last week that McDonald's pricing engine uses machine learning algorithms to continually analyze data from millions of daily transactions. The lawsuit said McDonald's violated antitrust law by conspiring with franchisees to fix prices on the menu items. I'm Jane King, and this has been Wall Street to Main Street on 100.5 KI.
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1: And we're back with Mail Call, 765-456-1100. I just want to watch Mean Girls now. I just love that movie. It'll be fun.
0: I don't know why I kept picturing that show where they're all singing in it. It's like a bunch of girls that sing. I can't remember the name of that one.
9: High School Musical.
0: Well, that one too. I remember that one.
1: Yeah.
0: Because that was when my daughter was young. But there was another one that's like, not quite, I can't remember. Now there's a bunch of famous actresses that came out of that.
1: Mean Girls and Clueless were kind of.
0: Clueless was, I remember that one.
1: That's hilarious.
0: Yeah, I remember Clueless.
1: I love that one too.
0: But I don't know, it's like, something like Sing Along or something. Oh, I can't remember what it's called. It's like a singing competition for girls. And they're like a bunch of groups that compete.
1: Yeah. And, I know what you're talking
0: about.
1: Yeah,
0: I can't remember the name of it right now, but that's the one I thought when you said Mean Girls. I pictured that for some reason. So.
1: Nope.
9: Oh, you're talking about the one that's about like the college glee club?
0: Yes.
9: Oh, yeah. What's that called?
1: I can't remember. But my daughter made me watch
9: it. There's a couple of those.
0: Yeah. But actually, there's like two or three of them because then I went and sat down one time and my wife was watching one. It's just called Hairspray. And when I saw John Travolta dressed as a woman, I was like,
1: listen, you need to see the original Hairspray. Yeah. Is much better than that.
0: Is it? Okay, yeah. Pitch Perfect.
1: Pitch Perfect. Pitch Perfect.
0: Thank you.
1: That's what it is.
9: Acapella groups.
0: Yeah, that's the one. Okay, I remember that one. Because I actually watched it and I was like, wow, they're actually pretty good. So I did watch that one. That's when you said Mean Girls. I just, for some reason, I went there in my mind. Mm-hmm. But you know, you were talking about, Pastor Charlie and Rapper's Delight. I wasn't big into rap. I had a lot of friends who were right when it first came out. I know people are all over, and some of the stuff like NWA, some of the hardcore rap. and some of that, which I just wasn't into because I was a guitar player.
1: Right.
0: You know, I grew up hair bands, you know, music, country music, sure. rock music, everything. But I'll never forget the first time I saw, because I would sit down and I had Aerosmith's Greatest Hits on my little boombox. And that's how I learned to tune my guitar to it. I would tune to the key and then just jump around and follow him until I could jump in with him. Mm-hmm. And I wouldn't play the song exactly. I would just kind of jump in and jam with him.
1: Right.
0: And I was all into it. And so, you know, that's how I would learn. I would teach myself. And then I'd get one magazine a month for tablature, some of the solos, like, you know, some of the old school ones.
1: Uh-huh.
0: But I'll never forget the first time I turned on MTV and I saw Aerosmith come out, walk this way, and then Run DMC come walking out. I was hooked. That was cool. That was the way they did it was awesome. Mm-hmm. That's when I started getting into more of the rockin' type rap. You know, I wasn't really into some of the hardcore stuff because I didn't grow up like that. You know, I wasn't a gangster, none like that kind of stuff. So, but yeah, I mean, like I said,
1: you were a hillbilly.
0: Yeah, there you go. That's a technical term. But I thought that was kind of neat. But then Rapper's Delight, Skating Rink, you know, stuff like that. So,
1: sure.
0: You know, I didn't mind. I got into some of it. So.
1: I just will never forget the first time I saw somebody, you know, scratching on a...
0: You want to smack him?
1: Yeah. It's like, what the hell are you doing? You are going to ruin that album. You are going to ruin it. Don't do that.
0: I remember we used to sell them at Guitar Center when I worked there. And we would go back and have so much fun. Because I'd grab a guitar and just start throwing down on it. And the guys would be able to, you know, doing that. So
1: when I
0: learned a lot about it. There's different needles you use for those.
1: Yeah.
0: You know, there's like an A, B, and a C needle. One that's real sharp for playing music like you like.
1: Right.
0: And then the less the needle does damage. And those are the ones they use for the scratching.
1: Oh, I didn't know. So
0: there's different levels of firmness, I guess is what you would say.
9: They've got digital turntables for that kind of stuff now. You don't damage anything.
0: Yeah, nothing.
1: That's nice.
0: Yeah, it's just to wipe them,
9: But there are purists that are like, you're not real.
1: Oh, yeah.
9: Unless you're using albums.
1: Yeah. Well, when I was early in my radio career, when I worked at Q95, we played albums. Yeah. We were the album station. And I would have to cue past, cue burn from other people, you know, cueing stuff up. And so when they were scratching, I was just like, what are you doing? Yeah. You're doing that on purpose. Don't do that.
0: I miss that sound of when a record was over, that shh, shh,
1: yeah.
0: Shh. It's over. Like, flip it. You got to flip it.
1: Nothing like dropping a needle on vinyl.
9: You can't just hit play. You've got to slip cue it.
1: Mm-hmm.
9: Yep. So it's up to speed.
1: Yep. That's right.
0: You know, but like I said, if you see somebody that's good at that, being able to keep the same beat and all that and go back and forth between two turntables, if you see, I mean, at first, you know, you see people do it and they make the noise and that, but you see somebody that's really skilled doing that, that's impressive.
1: It is.
0: Because I looked away, I'm like, whatever, man, you know, I'll play, learn to play an instrument, dude. You know, that was kind of my attitude.
1: Right.
0: Because, you know, I spent a lot of time learning to play. And I was like, whatever, that's not, you know, if you want to rap, write a poem, you know, but I'll tell you what, there are some really gifted I've learned that there's quite a talent if you work at it. So.
1: Yep.
0: Like Eminem.
1: I agree.
0: When he first came out, had no care in the world for him. Watched that movie 8 Mile. I've loved him ever since. Yeah. I just like his role. He's real. You know?
1: My kids made me listen.
0: Yeah.
1: You know.
0: See, then like I said, but at first I'm like, what is this? Good Lord. You know, I'll write a book, you know, whatever. Mm-hmm. If you're going to rap, learn to sing or something like that. Then like I said, I watched 8 Mile, saw the story and just kind of got sucked into it. And,
1: yeah.
0: Then I actually started listening instead of judging.
1: Right. If you listen to a lot of rap, I mean, you
0: got a little message in there. Yeah.
1: You get to appreciate the form, you know, the art form. And it is. So.
0: And then we got guys like Cletus T. Judd and Colt Ford. Them come out of it. That Jason Aldean song, Dirt Road Anthem, when he starts rapping in the middle of it. I remember people were going off on that.
1: They lost their minds.
0: Yeah, they did.
1: They lost their minds. Like, what is he doing?
0: Yeah. Well, see, the funny thing is a lot of people don't realize Brantley Gilbert cut that song first, and it didn't do anything. Mm-hmm. Colt Ford was the guest that did the rapping on Brantley Gilbert's version of it. And then, so if you go back and find it, Brantley Gilbert did a version of that song. And then when Jason Aldean did it, they promoted the crazy, you know, the crap out of it, and that went big. So,
1: yep.
0: And it was that George Jones line that made the whole song. But
9: just remembering one of my favorite Dick and Charlie moments. I was filling in for you, and I came in here after a mail call, and the first song that came on was Toby Keith.
0: Go and talk about me.
9: Talk about me.
0: I knew it.
9: Dick
0: was
9: pissed.
1: I believe it.
9: GD Hillbilly Rap. Charlie was like, now, Dick, this is what the kids like. And I was just like, who are you two? What's happening?
0: I saw a really cool interview with Snoop Dogg, and they were talking about some of the old school rappers, some of the first time, because, you know, Snoop Dogg, he's been around a long time. You know, he's back Dr. Dre. I mean, back in the like late 80s, you know, when I first saw him in video, he was a guest then, you know, with Dr. Dre and some of the guys from, you know, Compton, you know, all that, all the movie and all that. But when they asked him who's his favorite rapper, you never believe who he said. Johnny Cash. He said Johnny Cash was one of the first rappers. He did I've Been Everywhere, man, Mississippi, Alabama, and they was going back, and the Auctioneer.
1: Yeah.
0: Those kind of songs. He went back. He goes, those were some rappers. He goes, listen to that. He goes, those boys had some skill. To hear Snoop Dogg say Johnny Cash was probably one of the best rappers, and he didn't think about that. Then you go back and listen to it. That's a hard song.
1: Yeah.
0: I considered trying to cover it one time just for fun.
1: Mm-hmm.
0: I got about third through. I'm like, I'm never going to be able to do this.
1: Nope.
0: Yeah.
1: Yeah, I get that.
0: But yeah, like I said, I thought that was kind of neat that he, you know, he gave props to Johnny Cash. Of all the people you think Snoop Dogg would say, that's who he said. Mm-hmm. So.
1: You guys have started me going down little rabbit holes with those damn reaction videos.
0: I told you those are good, aren't they?
1: Listening to songs they've never heard before.
0: I love it when people hear Chris Stapleton for the first time.
1: Oh, yeah.
0: Yeah, they're sitting there and they're like, he goes, all right, yeah, guy looks like Charlie Daniels. You know, okay, yeah, okay. He probably plays with Skinner. You know, they're sitting making their comments. And then he starts singing, they're like, ooh. Then when he did that, they're like, oh, no, he didn't.
1: Yeah, I saw some friends last week, and when I walked in, they were listening to somebody, and I'm like, who is that? And they said, that's Chris Stapleton. And I said, nope, that's not Chris Stapleton. And they're like, yeah, it's Chris Stapleton. I said, well, he might wish he was Chris Stapleton, but that's not Chris Stapleton. Then we pulled up a Chris Stapleton song, and I said, hear the difference? They're like, oh, yeah, so...
0: Yeah,
1: I'm not sure how that confusion came in there, but
0: some of those reaction videos are pretty good. Like when they go back, I remember this one. It was a room full of guys that were the rap artists, you know, and they were, you know, talking about growing up hard and all that kind of stuff.
1: Mm-hmm.
0: And they had never heard Elvis Presley in the ghetto.
1: Oh,
0: and they cried. They literally were like, "Oh man, dude's real," you know. And they were really going on about it. And it was neat to see that. And then the opposite version of first time some of these rockers and guys, you know, that are, you know. Other double cultures, you know, whatever.
1: Right.
0: First time they heard Etta James.
1: Oh, yeah.
0: And they're like, holy crap. I mean, people love Aretha. I love Aretha. Don't get me wrong. I'm never going to take anything from Aretha Franklin. But you want to hear some hardcore soul blues, Etta James will blow you away.
1: Yep.
0: I mean, she just gets so into it, she's yelling at you, you know, and it's just, and she doesn't stop. The band is like, okay, well, on where she's going, just follow her.
1: Yeah.
0: Let's just follow her.
1: Oh, man.
0: But that's cool stuff. I like watching those. You get stuck.
1: They are kind of fun.
0: You get stuck on some of those rabbit holes going down there. So.
1: Yeah. But, you know, listening to albums they've never heard before and stuff like that, it's kind of fun.
0: It is neat to watch.
1: It's nice to see people discover new artists, even if they're old, you know?
0: The latest rabbit hole I went down the other day, I'm not going to lie, Tim Conway makes me laugh so hard.
1: Oh, me too.
0: I got caught on that elephant story on the Carol Burnett show, and then I just Googled him, and I sat there for half an hour, and I'm going to pee my pants.
1: Him and Harvey Korman.
0: Yes, because he can't keep a straight face around him.
1: They were so funny together.
0: They are good. He just looks at him, he's just always laughing. When he acts like the old man with the white hair, and he can't step over the rug. He's like, and just as stupid as hell, but it's so funny.
1: It is so funny.
0: Just good old-fashioned physical comedy, you know, and it's just, he's natural. And then when he plays Dorf, he was on Johnny Carson. I saw one of those bits.
1: That's another thing that's fun to go back and watch old Carson episodes.
0: Yeah.
1: He was so smooth.
0: Yeah.
1: I mean,
0: he took it on the chin.
1: So
0: smooth. I saw the first time Robin Williams was on his show.
1: Uh-huh.
0: And he comes in like he just did an eight ball or something. He's running wild around the whole place. And Johnny Carson's like, what is happening?
1: Mm-hmm.
0: You know, but he really been.
1: Yeah.
0: You know, but that was the first time another rabbit hole I went down, a bunch of old Robin Williams interviews and videos and talk shows and how just out of his world he was.
1: I love to see or hear the stories from comedians about the first time they were on The Tonight Show and how, you know, if Johnny gave you that wave to come on over to the desk.
0: Yeah.
1: You knew you were golden, you know, that everything was good.
0: But... Richard Pryor, I watched some of his old stuff. Oh, man, that's something else.
1: There's a lot of good stuff.
0: A lot of the stuff that couldn't even be said right now without offending everyone.
1: No. We offended everybody in the 70s.
0: Yeah, we did.
1: Everybody was offendee. So, they offended everybody the time. But it was fun. That's like the whole premise of All in the Family, just... You know, to call out some of the ridiculous ways people were, you know.
0: I still didn't know that was Rob Reiner.
1: Yeah.
0: I, when you guys told me that, I looked at him and I pictured him and I was like, the director of Rob Reiner? And then he's been in some movies. I was like,
1: yeah.
0: And I went back and I looked and I was like, that is him.
1: Yeah.
0: I didn't put that together.
1: Yep. Yeah.
0: Just like the first time I heard that Casey Kasem was actually the voice of Shaggy on Scooby-Doo.
1: Yeah.
0: That blew me away. I was like, that is him.
1: As soon as you yes, know it.
0: Yeah, exactly.
1: You know it, yep. You know. Yep. Yeah.
0: But I think one of my favorite interviews that I went back in, and I'm going down my little rabbit hole, when I was watching some old talk shows like Johnny Carson and some of the old talk shows like that, David Letterman, not Letterman, before that, like Lawrence Welk. Anyway, some of those shows that went back in time was Mel Blanc.
1: Oh,
0: the guy that does over 3,000 voices.
1: Voices for Disney.
0: Yeah, or
1: Hanna-Barbera.
0: Yeah, Hanna-Barbera. Yeah.
1: One of those,
0: but
1: yeah.
0: He does all of them. I mean, like little Chitty Chitty Bang Bang Cars and all.
1: And he could go from one to the next seamlessly.
0: Like, yes. They gave him like four characters, and he did a whole conversation, Daffy Duck, and I mean, all of them, all at once. That was amazing.
1: Yeah. Yep, I don't know if they ever really proved it, but he was probably schizophrenic. I'm teasing. I'm teasing. Yo, but yo. I don't know how you could have all those conversations in your mind in different voices and have them come out so perfectly every time.
0: Well, another really good one that I got to see on the Graham Norton show was Seth MacFarlane. Or Seth, is that his name?
1: Yeah, the guy
0: that does all Family Guy and all those voices.
1: Yeah.
0: And he was talking about... Whipple. He had the whole conversation like doing like, you stupid man. That was pretty funny.
1: Oh, the Family Guy. Yeah. What a great cartoon. Yeah. Not for kids.
0: No.
1: But it's a good one.
0: Yeah, not at all for kids.
1: All right. So what else are we going to randomly cover today? We've hit so many different things. I feel like I'm driving the bus and we're going around the corners. You know,
0: we need to get a list going because you're really good at doing that. Of all the different places like pumpkin patches and festivals and corn mazes and all that in the area, because
1: you could be good every at doing
0: year,
1: that.
0: Every year
1: you
0: I
1: just
0: miss
1: have
0: one.
1: To look.
0: No, I don't want to do that. That's why I have you.
1: There but are no, a lot.
0: There
1: of
0: are a lot. I mean, some of them close to town. There's the one in Commerce. I know that a lot, you know, a lot of attention, but I always seem to miss one. I know there's one like halfway to Tipton. There was used to be a corn maze down there. That was a pretty popular one. But corn mazes used to be different. I've said this before, and when you had to actually make your way through one, now kids got GPS on their phone. They could get it out of one, no problem.
1: To leave the phones on the haystack.
0: I told you how we did. I just put my son on my shoulder so he could see where the car was.
1: There you go.
0: I was like, hey, which way are we going? He goes, well, we got to go that way.
1: Yeah, for folks like me that are directionally challenged.
0: Yeah. Well, we'll get you turned around back in the cornfield.
1: Yeah.
0: I've done that before.
1: Very easily.
0: Cut through one to get to my buddy's house, and I can't tell you how many times I'm like, how did I get over here? I missed it by that much.
1: Well, if you know of a good corn maze happening in the area, let us know. You can text
0: us. Stick it on our events calendar.
1: Yeah, put it on the events calendar or just text us, 765-456-1100, and we'll sure get it on the list.
0: Or some Halloween festivities if you got something going on, you know.
1: Okay, who saw that movie Digger last weekend? I want to know if anybody actually went to see it because, man, has it been panned? I mean, I can't believe the reviews. It's the one with Tom Cruise.
0: Oh, yeah. You guys talked about that. You know, I haven't even seen a trailer for that.
1: Really?
0: Yeah.
1: You should see the trailer because the trailer looks like this movie just looks strange enough. It might be good, but turns out it might not be because the critics are not liking it.
0: Kind of like Miley Cyrus' last.
14: I've seen that it didn't make much money.
1: Yeah. Oh, no. Not.
14: It stands to lose a ton of money.
1: Yeah. Very little money. I think it made $30 million or something, which I'm sure it costs a lot more to make it. Than that. So.
0: Yeah, he usually goes way over and above on his movies. I'm surprised that it bombed like that.
1: Yeah. Well,
0: I've always had a weak spot for Tom Cruise. I've always liked him.
1: Yeah.
0: And all the movies. I just, for some reason.
1: Well, he's.
0: I even went back adorable. On our 80s night, and I watched Cocktail.
1: Mm-hmm.
0: Went back and watched that with Michael Caine, how young he was at the time. That was pretty good. But what was the first one that put him on the map that I think that I saw was when he comes out singing Bob Seger.
1: Old time rock and roll.
0: Yeah, he sings that, but it's
1: Risky Business.
0: There you go. Yeah, Risky Business. I mean, that was the first movie I saw him in. No, he was in Outsiders
1: with
0: Yeah, Patrick Swayze, Rob Lowe, all those guys were on that.
1: I forgot about that.
0: That was a great movie.
1: Yeah,
0: that's a classic. I need to go back and rewatch that one.
14: Riz Ahmed and John Goodman are in Digger too.
1: Yeah, I saw John Goodman in the trailer. It's like, you know, this looks, because it does look very odd, but it looks like it might be good. But
0: what's the plot? I mean, what's the movie about?
1: I have no idea. Oh. He's about some really uber-duber rich guy who is trying to save the world from something. Environmental devastation, something like that.
0: Oh, okay.
14: We watched a movie that Riz Ahmed stars in from a couple of years ago, a couple weekends ago that was really good. I'd never seen it and even never heard of it before. It was called Relay. It was great.
1: Really? Where'd you see it?
14: I can't remember which platform it was on. It was on
1: one of them.
14: Yeah, Netflix or.
1: Michael Shea has a new comedy show coming to Netflix next week. I'm looking forward to that. From
14: Who
1: Saturday
14: does?
1: Night. Michael Shea from Saturday Night Live.
14: Oh, okay.
1: That'll be good. Ought to be good. We'll see. But yeah, it really is just, it's so nice out. I hope people get a chance to get out and do some things and outdoors and enjoy this beautiful fall weather that we're having, because it is just so nice.
0: Going through the closets, I got my hoodies all prepared and ready. I keep one in every car just in case you need one. You know, whenever you're somewhere you don't have one.
1: I didn't wear
0: And then I was so happy to grab my whole flannel collection.
1: There
0: and
1: you go.
0: Threw them in the washer. Like, you're ready for the season.
1: Yeah, this morning I just wore this, and I didn't wear a jacket or anything, and I kind of thought maybe I should have put it on a jacket, because it was about 51 when I left the house this morning.
0: Yeah, it was a little chilly this morning.
1: I got little the nippy.
0: Almost forgot to put the trash out.
14: Somebody texted Keller Farms west of town on Old Sycamore.
0: Oh, I've heard that one.
14: Corn maze design is to honor the 250th birthday of the United States. They also sell pumpkins, honey, mom's candles, and straw.
1: Nice.
0: Well, on Sycamore?
14: Old Sycamore.
0: Old Sycamore, okay. Oh, yeah, I know exactly where that's at. Yeah, we went there a couple years ago. Actually, that's where we took my grandbaby and got her to the wagon. I have a lot of good pictures out there. Yeah, those are nice folks out there. I know there's the one, like I said, out by Converse. That's a really big one. That's great for kids. They got all kinds of different things going on. Does Connor Prairie still do a big thing down there?
1: They have the Headless Horseman coming up again.
0: Yeah,
1: this year.
0: That freaked me out when we did that.
1: Yeah.
0: I heard the horse coming, but I couldn't see him. But I heard the gallop, and all of a sudden turn like, ooh. Kids weren't prepared for that.
1: He got no head.
0: Yeah. The fun part was is the catapult for the little pumpkins. Mm-hmm. Shooting those catapults. That was kind of fun.
1: Yeah.
0: Splatter.
1: Yeah. But, that's going on again this year.
0: Yeah.
1: Always something fun down there.
0: Yeah. Like I said, my family, we always would go like to get our decorations and all that kind of stuff out to McClure's, mm-hmm. take a little wagon ride at north of, on 31, just past the 24. Yikes.
1: Got an alarm going off?
0: Spam risk.
1: Ah.
0: I get a lot of those lately. I mean, a lot.
1: Yeah. It's been rampant for a while.
0: Well,
1: I don't
0: now
1: they're
0: using,
1: they can't get that under control.
0: Well, now they're using local area codes.
1: Oh, yeah.
0: And then they do the same thing.
1: It'll come up. It could come up that it's the radio station calling you.
0: Yeah.
1: These people that are spamming people are getting very good at what they do.
0: When they say the same thing, hello. And then once you say hello, like, hi, this is Molly. I'm calling you because you're at so-and-so. Blah, blah, blah, blah, blah, blah, blah,
1: and you can and you're start like, talking, and Molly just keeps talking.
0: Yeah, she won't
1: stop. Because Molly is a recording. My mother-in-law, I keep telling her, it's a she goes, she calls every day. I said, it's not a woman. It's a recording of a woman. So
0: well, and see, in my situation,
1: hang up. Don't feel bad. Don't say anything. Just hang up.
0: And my situation was, I didn't know if it was doctors calling, hospital calling, or what. And they kept coming up. So I answer everything.
1: Right.
0: Because I'm so scared about missing something.
1: Right.
0: And then, like I said, and some of them will come up with spam risk. Mm-hmm. Some of them do not.
1: Right.
0: And then every now and then, there will be an important one. I'm glad I picked up.
1: Right.
0: You know, so I just got to be, you know, I just wait for that first hello. I'm like, nope.
1: Yeah.
0: You're done.
1: Or if you hear that little click at the beginning, that's another clue.
0: Yeah, or it's funny how they'll try to make it, like, suck you in like a thrill because they go, oh, hey, this is, or they'll do something like that.
1: They're doing whatever they can to make you think it's a real
0: hold,
1: human
0: to hold on line, So be careful with that, folks. And don't ever give out vital information to people like that.
1: Your bank
0: Nobody's
1: going to
0: call and ask you that.
1: No, your bank will never call. I know I saw Solidarity posting something recently about, you know, we will not call you and ask for any kind of personal information. So if someone calls, and even if it says it's from the bank, because these people can do that now, even if it says it's coming from them, it's not. If they're asking for personal information, hang up the phone.
0: I had one that said something about my benefits, which I was waiting on a call to talk about my benefits.
1: Mm-hmm.
0: And when they got going, I was like, wait a minute, this doesn't sound legit. And then finally they go, can you just verify your social so we can verify your Medicare account? And I'm like, first of all, I don't have a Medicare account, and I'm never giving you my social over the phone. Mm-hmm. No way.
1: But she kept talking.
0: Oh, it's going right around him.
1: Yeah.
0: That way I can help you navigate through and show you your list of benefits that are due to you.
1: Yeah.
0: And due to the new ruling of so-and-so government, you're allotted. I'm like, no.
1: Go Bye-bye. Pound salt, Holly, Molly, whatever your name is. We don't want to talk to you.
0: Kick mud.
15: Yeah. Oh, boy.
0: All right, so who we got playing tonight? Let's see, for October 7th, our Yankees and the Rays play again tonight.
1: Yeah, the Yankees can be eliminated tonight.
0: Yeah, Sox. Down. And Sox can eliminate Guardians tonight, too.
1: Yep, they can. Dodgers play again tonight at 6. They'll play the Braves, and they lead that series now 2-1. They're in Atlanta. And then tonight at 10, we've got the Padres and the Brewers. So Milwaukee leads that series 2-1. Padres won a must-win last night, too, so... Yeah, yep. We'll see what happens.
0: We shall see.
1: We're getting there, aren't we?
0: Yep. And the WNBA Finals, I'm going to pull for the Aces because they're the ones that beat the Fever. So
1: yeah.
0: I always like to say that you got beat by the team that won the championship, then you did pretty good.
1: Yeah.
0: Then NBA is getting ready to fire up. They're starting to have some of the pregame kind of stuff going on now.
1: Did you see that yesterday the NCAA came out with, and I'm going to blow this because I don't have it right in front of me, they are changing some rules so that their basketball teams, instead of playing in Europe in the summer, can form almost like a summer league with other colleges. And it's okay if they want to open it up to fans coming and all that kind of fun stuff, too.
0: That's how I got to see a lot of professional baseball in Arizona, because everybody would have like a spring league. It was called the Cactus League out there. I was sitting out there one night doing promotion on the table, giving away some stuff as people walked in, and got to meet Randy Johnson, the unit, come walking by.
1: Oh,
0: he comes by and he goes, "What you guys got?" And I'm like, "I don't know a lot of ball players, but I know who that guy is."
1: Yep.
0: Now, he's a big dude.
1: One of the greatest closers ever.
0: Yeah. His arm's like 8 foot long. How could he not throw 100 mile an hour ball?
1: He was a great pitcher. Always had fun watching him. Alrighty, who's on one, Nick?
14: It's Carol from Kokomo.
1: Hey, Carol from Kokomo, what's up?
16: Hey, I was hearing you talking about the different phone calls and the spam calls.
0: Yeah.
16: My advice is don't say the word yes, because they're often recording you, and they'll say that you signed up for something. So they will say, "Hi, am I speaking with Carol?" And if you say yes, then they can record that and then use it against you to say yes, that you bought their products.
0: Wow, good tip.
16: So I always say, "This is she." When anyone asks if it's my name, I'll say, "This is she," and not say the word yes during the whole call. And be really careful the way you answer it, because, again, I've heard that they can record you and then say, "Yes, she did sign up for the products."
1: You're a lot nicer than me, because I just say, "Who wants to know?"
16: But it's the same thing as JR. I have a lot of medical issues.
1: Yeah.
16: And I see a phone number I don't know, or it says spam risk, but I'm afraid to not...
1: Yeah.
16: Answer it, because it could be one of the doctor's offices calling on.
1: That's what they're counting line. On. That everybody's got to try
16: and
1: to answer.
16: I'll answer. And that sometimes it really is the doctor's office, someone that I'm glad I picked up.
1: Right.
16: Because I can always hang up if it's not. But yeah, because I'll have the doctor's office in my contact under a certain number, but if they call from a different line in the office, it could come through as a different number. And they'll say potential spam because it's not in my contact list.
1: Right.
16: It's hard.
1: It really is.
0: And they're really good at maneuvering, making them look local numbers or somebody you know or something. You're like, "Oh, this must be so-and-so," and then you pick it up and it's like that. But I saw a comedian do a bit once that was cracking me up when they ask you stuff like that.
1: Uh-huh.
0: You go, "First of all, what are you wearing?"
1: Yeah.
0: Then you know if it's a real person.
1: If you've got time, mess with them. If you don't, just hang up the phone. Yeah.
16: And the Medicare stuff are getting close to 65, and all the phone calls
0: get
16: about that. And oh my goodness.
1: Oh my God. You'll get phone calls. What? You'll get all kinds of stuff in the mail. And if they've got your email address, you might as well change it, because look out, they'll be just filling your inbox with all kinds of stuff you don't need. So,
0: yeah. Careful what you click on.
16: That guy on occasionally.
0: Yeah.
16: There's a guy you've been having on occasionally that
1: Nick.
16: Talks about Medicare. That's
0: a good
1: idea. Nick, yeah. Yep. Well, listen, Carol, thanks for the call. That's good advice. Never say yes if you're talking to someone you don't know. Okay, Kit. We'll talk to you soon.
0: Thanks, Carol.
1: All righty. That is good advice, because they're very twicky. They're twicky, twicky, twicky.
0: Yep.
1: So
0: I was calling to pay a bill one time, and all of a sudden, while I'm on hold, and I called them, so I didn't really expect this to happen, and it was... I was buying something medical, and when somebody comes up and goes, "Hi, Hey, we just want to let you know that you've been selected to try our free Med Alert cone, the necklace, you know, for fall risk and all that stuff like that, and for free. And I'm like, you know, that might not be a bad idea for me. I am a fall risk, you know, and you know, maybe have something for life alert. I was thinking about my mom who has something similar, so I was like, well, okay, well, what would I get? What's up? And then they said free. They kept telling me about it. I'm all in. I'm like, that might be kind of cool, you know. I called you, the medical place, and they're like, so for a one-time fee of $1,500, and then when I said, wait, whoa, no, and he goes, well, hold on, you were interested. You said you wanted it. I said, when you said it was free.
1: Yeah.
0: He goes, well, it is free, but you have to pay for the service. I was like,
1: okay.
0: Well, you know, you probably should have started with that.
1: Uh-huh.
0: You know, and that's when I was realized. I was like, when I got through to the place, I said, you know what, that's not very cool. I called you to order something that I need, and you give me you pitch me while I'm on hold with a whole other company. That he goes, oh yeah, that's not part of our. I said, why is he talking to me while I'm holding on your company?
1: Yeah.
0: So yeah, they're coming at you from all angles, folks. Just be smart. Yeah. You know, just that's all I'm saying.
1: If your bank's trying to get a hold of you, you call your bank. Don't talk to somebody that's calling you. You call if they say they're from your credit card company.
0: Give me a callback number.
1: You just hang up and you call your credit card company. Call the number on the back of your card. Don't engage with these people. They're just trying to rob you blind.
0: Yeah, that's a whole other show there, canceling credit cards. And then the next day you get an ad going, hey, would you like a new Capital One?
1: Yeah.
0: Like, no, I just wouldn't. Canceled one. That's why.
1: Yeah, I would not. Thank you very much. See ya.
0: All right, let's get out of here.
1: All righty. We're going to get tomorrow's complaint compliment day. Oh, it's Thursday already.
0: Don't we have somebody else coming in?
1: Yeah, Ann Shaw's coming in. We're going to talk about from the Historical Society. We'll talk about the big cemetery walk that's happening soon. So make sure that you join us for that tomorrow. We'll see you then. Until then, boy.
15: Could live like that.
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17: ABC News, I'm Stephanie Officer. President Trump traveled to San Antonio for a rally Wednesday evening with less than a month until the midterm, stumping for GOP Senate candidate Ken Paxton and others. But at least 12 times, Trump's speech was interrupted by protesters who were escorted out of the arena.
18: If there are any more paid protesters, please raise your hand and get the hell out of here.
17: Pennsylvania, the state with the highest amount of measles cases, is reporting 74 new ones since Monday alone. Dr. Dimitri Kaskalakis, who publicly resigned from the CDC last year over high-profile firings at the agency, tells ABC News.
19: There are more and more people in the United States who are unvaccinated, and that, frankly, is driven by some of the mis- and disinformation.
17: It's a wrap for the Yankees postseason as Tampa Bay swept them in Game 3 of the ALDS late Wednesday in the Bronx. This is ABC News.
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0: Saturday's outlook sunny, a little warmer, high in the low 80s.
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0: This is the KI forecast from the McCool's Flooring Weather Center.
1: Sunny today, high in the mid-70s. Clear tonight, low in the mid-40s. Then more sunshine on Friday with a high in the mid-70s. Saturday's outlook sunny, a little warmer, high in the low 80s.
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1: ABC News, I'm Stephanie Officer. The attorney for the former Cornell student who reported a 2024 gang rape at a campus frat house tells ABC News she has faced threats since filing her explosive lawsuit. Attorney Thomas Jufra says Jane Doe is concerned but unwavered, promising to continue the case, saying the national attention is bringing awareness and may help push legislators to reconsider laws surrounding consent.
2: Those guys in that fraternity, they all had mothers, probably a lot of men's sisters, and not one of them violated the bro code and said, wait a second, guys, this is wrong.
1: A 100th birthday celebration Wednesday for the Texas woman known as the grandmother of Juneteenth. Michelle Obama on hand to give her her flowers. Opal Lee honored as construction of a Fort Worth museum began dedicated to telling the history of the holiday.
3: I'm so happy. I could do a holy dance.
1: Juneteenth marks the end of slavery in this country. This is ABC News.
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1: I don't know if you were looking at me or not. 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I don't mean to bother you, but

0: 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How you doing? 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
1: This is the KI forecast from the McCool's Flooring Weather Center.
2: Sunny today, high in the mid-70s, clear tonight, low in the mid-40s, then more sunshine on Friday with a high in the mid-70s. Saturday's outlook sunny, a little warmer, high in the low 80s.
3: McCool's Flooring is the proud weather...
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Front page obituary. 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He left his fortune to some guy he barely knew. His kids were mad as hell.

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2: Sunny today, high in the mid-70s, clear tonight, low in the mid-40s, then more sunshine on Friday with a high in the mid-70s. Saturday's outlook sunny, a little warmer, high in the low 80s.
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1: ABC News, I'm Stephanie Officer. President Trump traveled to San Antonio for a rally Wednesday evening with less than a month until the midterm, stumping for GOP Senate candidate Ken Paxton and others. But at least 12 times, Trump's speech was interrupted by protesters who were escorted out of the arena.
2: If there are any more paid protesters, please raise your hand and get the hell out of here.
1: Pennsylvania, the state with the highest amount of measles cases, is reporting 74 new ones since Monday alone. Dr. Dimitri Kaskalakis, who publicly resigned from the CDC last year over high-profile firings at the agency, tells ABC News.
3: There are more and more people in the United States who are unvaccinated, and that, frankly, is driven by some of the mis- and disinformation.
1: It's a wrap for the Yankees postseason as Tampa Bay swept them in Game 3 of the ALDS late Wednesday in the Bronx. This is ABC News.
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She looks so pretty with no makeup on. You should hear her talking to her mama on the phone. 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

0: 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Hey, it's Kenny. 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
2: Sunny today, high in the mid-70s. Clear tonight, low in the mid-40s. Then more sunshine on Friday with a high in the mid-70s. Saturday's outlook sunny, a little warmer, high in the low 80s.
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0: 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How's it going? This is Kenny. 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
2: Sunny today, high in the mid-70s. Clear tonight, low in the mid-40s. Then more sunshine on Friday with a high in the mid-70s. Saturday's outlook sunny, a little warmer, high in the low 80s.
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2: ABC News, I'm Stephanie Officer. President Trump traveled to San Antonio for a rally Wednesday evening with less than a month until the midterm, stumping for GOP Senate candidate Ken Paxton and others. But at least 12 times, Trump's speech was interrupted by protesters who were escorted out of the arena.
3: If there are any more paid protesters, please raise your hand and get the hell out of here.
2: Pennsylvania, the state with the highest amount of measles cases, is reporting 74 new ones since Monday alone. Dr. Dimitri Kaskalakis, who publicly resigned from the CDC last year over high-profile firings at the agency, tells ABC News.
4: There are more and more people in the United States who are unvaccinated, and that, frankly, is driven by some of the mis- and disinformation.
2: It's a wrap for the Yankees postseason as Tampa Bay swept them in Game 3 of the ALDS late Wednesday in the Bronx. This is ABC News.
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1: This is the KI forecast from the McCool's Flooring Weather Center.
2: Sunny today, high in the mid-70s. Clear tonight, low in the mid-40s. Then more sunshine on Friday with a high in the mid-70s. Saturday's outlook sunny, a little warmer, high in the low 80s.
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0: 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How's it going? 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
2: Sunny today, high in the mid-70s. Clear tonight, low in the mid-40s. Then more sunshine on Friday with a high in the mid-70s. Saturday's outlook, sunny, a little warmer, high in the low 80s.
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0: travel to San Antonio for a rally Wednesday evening with less than a month until the midterm, stumping for GOP Senate candidate Ken Paxton and others. But at least 12 times, Trump's speech was interrupted by protesters who were escorted out of the arena.
1: If there are any more paid protesters, please raise your hand and get the hell out of here.
0: Pennsylvania, the state with the highest amount of measles cases, is reporting 74 new ones since Monday alone. Dr. Dimitri Kaskalakis, who publicly resigned from the CDC last year over high-profile firings at the agency, tells ABC News.
2: There are more and more people in the United States who are unvaccinated, and that, frankly, is driven by some of the mis- and disinformation.
0: It's a wrap for the Yankees postseason as Tampa Bay swept them in Game 3 of the ALDS late Wednesday in the Bronx. This is ABC News.
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5: This is Hoosier Ag Today's Thursday Farm Market Preview. Back and forth so far this week with a higher day Tuesday, back down on Wednesday. Hard to predict these markets, Tom. 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
6: No, it's almost a lesson in frustration, Andy. We have a big report. We think it's going to be a big report on Friday. And the gist of it is a lower corn yield. At least that's the expectations, and an unchanged soybean yield. You know, these are the expectations. We're not expecting any changes to harvested acres. So, once we get the production updates, then we're going to go look at the demand numbers. And I will tell you, recent demand numbers haven't been that good, meaning looking at weekly export sales.
5: Tom Fritz there. 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
1: ABC News, I'm Sherry Preston. Florida, Alabama, Mississippi, all preparing for a very late first hurricane of the season. Isaias expected to make landfall tomorrow into Saturday. President Trump back in Texas, campaigning for Senate candidate Ken Paxton again. His rally in San Antonio last night, though, was interrupted several times by hecklers and protesters. Krista Pike, who survived two shots of a lethal drug meant to execute her in Tennessee's death chamber, is awake and talking as her attorneys ask that her sentence be commuted to life in prison. Here's ABC's Faith Abube.
2: There could be another order that's issued to execute her, and that is something that would have to come from the Tennessee Supreme Court. So it seems like this is going to have to go through the court system before we figure out what's next. But again, all executions in the state of Tennessee have now been halted for the rest of the year pending this review. And so this may just be the beginning.
1: The FBI says it stopped a terror attack by a teenager who intended to shoot up the Mall of America. This is ABC News.
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10: Kokomo Grain with the early morning market update at Kokomo for Thursday, October the 8th. The markets closed lower on the Chicago Board of Trade yesterday. December Christmas corn closed 6 cents lower at 502. March corn down 5 1/4, 517. May corn down 4 3/4, 524 1/4. December 27 corn down 4 1/4, 519 1/4. November soybeans down 5 1/2, 1297 1/2. January soybeans down 4 3/4, 1314 1/2. March soybeans down 4 3/4, 1324. May soybeans down 4, 1333 1/4. November 27 soybeans down 3 1/2, 1265 1/2. December wheat down 17 3/4, 686 1/2. July 27 wheat down 15 at 709. December soybean meal up 11 at 365.80. December soybean oil down 2.23 at 67.68. The markets closed lower on the Chicago Mercantile Livestock Exchanges yesterday. December lean hogs closed $1.28 lower at $69.10. November feeder cattle closed $2.48 lower at $335.80. And December live cattle closed 33 cents lower at $223.78. Yesterday, the Dow was down 342 points at 51,180, the NASDAQ down 61 at 27,539, the S&P 500 down 17 at 7802, the dollar up 47 cents at $102.07, gold down $53.90 at $4,133.20, silver down $1.58 at $60.01, and crude oil down 54 cents at $88.90. Thank you. 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
11: Good morning, everybody. Your KI Forecast for today. We're going to see sunshine. Highs right around 77 degrees. Tonight, mostly clear, down to 48. Tomorrow, we're going to see some increasing clouds. We'll get up to about 81. And then it looks like definitely rain coming late Saturday night into Sunday. Right now, we are looking at fair skies, 49 degrees here in KI country, with a young woman who's loving life again. Here's Ella Langley. 100.5 KI. Good morning.

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0: It's Jason Aldean, Got What I Got, right here at 100.5 KI. Good morning, 6:22. I want to thank the kids from the cast of Mean Girls for coming in yesterday. Curtain Call Children's Theater with a great production of Mean Girls this weekend at Havens Auditorium. It's happening Friday and Saturday. You can see the show tomorrow night at 7 or Saturday afternoon at 2 p.m. But do check it out. Looks like it's going to be a lot of fun. It is a PG-13 kind of situation. This is really more for, not for children. It's more for, you know, young adults and adults. But sounds like it's going to be a great time. One of my favorite movies, Mean Girls. Make sure you see it on stage at Havens this weekend. We've got lots going on this weekend. Going to be a busy one. I know this morning I'm going to be giving you another keyword at 8 a.m. We'll kick off 4 keywords. We'll give you one 4 different times today throughout the day. You could enter to win a trip for 4 to Mexico. Any one of 16 resorts in Mexico that we'll give you. It's a trip for 4, like I said, round trip airfare, hotels, all-inclusive resort. Just sounds like a great time. So make sure you're listening for your chance to win that. That all starts at 8 a.m.
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1: ABC News, I'm Sherry Preston. Florida, Alabama, Mississippi, all preparing for a very late first hurricane of the season. Isaias expected to make landfall tomorrow into Saturday. President Trump back in Texas, campaigning for Senate candidate Ken Paxton again. His rally in San Antonio last night, though, was interrupted several times by hecklers and protesters. Krista Pike, who survived two shots of a lethal drug meant to execute her in Tennessee's death chamber, is awake and talking as her attorneys ask that her sentence be commuted to life in prison. Here's ABC's Faith Abube.
2: There could be another order that's issued to execute her, and that is something that would have to come from the Tennessee Supreme Court. So it seems like this is going to have to go through the court system before we figure out what's next. But again, all executions in the state of Tennessee have now been halted for the rest of the year pending this review. And so this may just be the beginning.
1: The FBI says it stopped a terror attack by a teenager who intended to shoot up the Mall of America. This is ABC News.
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10: Your KI forecast for today. Going to be another beautiful day. Sunshine. We'll see a high near 77 degrees. Mostly clear tonight. We'll get down to about 48. Tomorrow, some increasing clouds. We'll see a high near 81. Saturday, partly sunny, but then late in the afternoon and evening, we'll see those rain chances begin to develop. We'll definitely see rain on Sunday. Right now, looking at 49 degrees.

0: It's Jelly Roll, Heart of Stone, right here at 100.5 KI. Good morning. I'm Tammy. It's time for a little good news before we head into the dumbass rodeo. This is so cool. I love this kid. I just love him. Las Vegas Raiders quarterback Fernando Mendoza. He is taking his talents beyond the football field with a new financial education video series. It's called Finance with Fernando. Just in case you didn't know, the 23-year-old Heisman Trophy winner is also an MBA graduate from the University of Indiana. He says his series is aimed at helping Gen Z make smarter decisions with their money. And he's got this whole video series available. Check it out. I'm sure it's up on YouTube. I'm pretty sure that's where you can see it. But yeah, I'll see if I can't get a link and put it on our Facebook page. But it's pretty cool. A kid, he's just an awesome young man. All righty, now let's head down to the dumbass rodeo where people just never seem to know to do the right thing. Let's grab Nick.
1: Welcome to the WWKI Dumbass Rodeo.
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6: A lot of criminals want to have a trademark, even the Wet Bandits in Home Alone. But doesn't it just make them easier to track down?
0: A man has been dining and dashing in Florida recently, and he always does the same thing. He sits at the bar while doing a crossword puzzle, orders a bunch of beers, runs up a tab, and then walks out without paying.
6: He leaves a crossword behind, so the bartenders assume he's just hitting the restroom. But in reality, he's gone and never comes back.
0: Welp, he was finally caught last week when employees at a bar recognized him from social media, mainly because he had a crossword with him.
6: They called the non-emergency police line while he was still there and kept him busy until the cops got set up outside. Then they waited to see if he'd get up and walk out, and he did.
0: The police caught him after he hopped on a bike and tried to get away. He was identified as Ronald Blodich. He was charged with defrauding businesses and a DUI for riding his bike while intoxicated.
6: It's unclear how many times he pulled off this scheme, but multiple establishments have already come forward, so he was really pushing his luck.
7: How about you, Lash LaRue? Can you keep your spurs from jingling and jangling?
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0: Zach John King. Get to drinking right here at 100.5 KI. Good morning. I'm Tammy. Hey, listen, Bucks Fall Festival happening this Saturday out at Indiana Heartland Federal Credit Union. I'll be there broadcasting live from 10 until noon. I hope you'll come out and join us. This is open to all the children in the community. You don't have to be a member of Indiana Heartland Credit Union, but you can find out how you can become a member if you like while you're there. There's lots of special things that they have in their Bucks Kids Club. But there's going to be a costume contest, just a lot of fun. Each age group winner is going to get a $100 gift certificate or a $100 certificate that they'll deposit into a Kids Club account. Now, this is for kids 11 and under, the costume contest. But come on out. There'll be face painting and treats and a petting zoo and a bounce house. It's always a great time. We hope to see you then. Little reminder from 100.5 KI, and then the kids can put their costumes back on Sunday and head to the Trunk or Treat, which is happening at UAW Local 685. Their standing committee has their second annual Trunk or Treat event. Bring the kids out between 4 and 7. It's just going to be a lot of fun, a lot of fun. So make sure that you have some fun with the kiddos on this beautiful fall weekend. Hey, we've got all kinds of good stuff on the way musically. We're going to get to some John Party and, of course, ABC News coming up here at 7 o'clock.
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1: ABC News, I'm Sherry Preston. America bookended by hurricanes. ABC's Sophie Flay says the first hurricane of the Atlantic season is headed for landfall along the Gulf Coast tomorrow night.
2: Isaias is the first hurricane of the Atlantic season, tying a 121-year-old record for the latest forming first Atlantic hurricane of the season. Meanwhile, in the west, Hurricane Rachel is churning in the Pacific. Southern California could see heavy surf and potential flooding this weekend.
1: A Tennessee judge ordering evidence preserved in the case of Krista Pike, the convicted killer who survived two shots of execution drugs in Tennessee. Randy Spivey's her lawyer.
3: On Monday night, it was our understanding that Krista was brain dead and that life support would be removed the next day. But on Tuesday, to the shock of everyone, including me, including her team, and including the medical team, Krista woke up and began talking.
1: Apparently asking where she was, he says she is confused and now angry. This is ABC News.
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14: 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I'm C.J. 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
16: Your KI forecast for today, just beautiful sunshine, highs near 77 degrees, mostly clear tonight, we'll get down to 48. Tomorrow, some increasing clouds, we're going to see a high near 81 degrees as we see some rain coming in Saturday night into Sunday. So keep that in mind. Ought to be a beautiful day though, Saturday until those rains begin to come late in the day. Right now, we're looking at clear skies, 49 degrees here in KI Country with music from Blake Shelton.

0: 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You are
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0: It's Luke Combs, Sleepless in a Hotel Room, right here at 100.5 KI. Good morning. It is 7:21. Have you ever had a fluffernutter? Because if you haven't, you're not living. Today is National Fluffernutter Day, so get you some soft, fluffy white bread. Put some peanut butter on there and marshmallow cream and enjoy the deliciousness that is the fluffernutter. I think they were developed somewhere on the East Coast, maybe New England, but it's a sandwich that children love. And you know, if you want to change it up a little bit, use Nutella instead of peanut butter. Good stuff. Hey, listen, there's a lot going on. We had baseball last night. Just about all the fields are set. We still have the Guardians. They stayed alive. They had a 9-3 win over the White Sox yesterday. Chicago leads that series 2-1, and game 4 happening tonight at 8 o'clock. So Chicago could put it in the bag tonight. We'll see. Looks like Tampa Bay swept the Yankees. The Yankees are done. They had a 4-3 win last night. They've advanced. Looks like the Dodgers advanced. They beat the Braves 4-1 last night in Atlanta. To get 2 games in Atlanta, that was very good. So congratulations to the Dodgers and the Brewers. They advanced, beating San Diego 3-1 last night. Game 1 of that National League Championship Series will be on Sunday with the Los Angeles Dodgers and the Milwaukee Brewers. Looking forward to it. Keep it here. We've got news on the way. We are going to be checking birthdays. It's last call. If you want to get your birthday in, go to that birthday bonanza page right now, fill out the form and hit send, or you can always just text me at 765-456-1100.
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1: ABC News, I'm Sherry Preston. America bookended by hurricanes. ABC Sophie Flay says the first hurricane of the Atlantic season is headed for landfall along the Gulf Coast tomorrow night.
2: Isaias is the first hurricane of the Atlantic season, tying a 121-year-old record for the latest forming first Atlantic hurricane of the season. Meanwhile, in the West, Hurricane Rachel is churning in the Pacific. Southern California could see heavy surf and potential flooding this weekend.
1: A Tennessee judge ordering evidence preserved in the case of Krista Pike, the convicted killer who survived two shots of execution drugs in Tennessee. Randy Spivey's her lawyer.
3: On Monday night, it was our understanding that Krista was brain dead and that life support would be removed the next day. But on Tuesday, to the shock of everyone, including me, including her team, and including the medical team, Krista woke up and began talking.
1: Apparently asking where she was, he says she is confused and now angry. This is ABC News.
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0: It's Chris Stapleton. You should probably leave right here at 100.5 KI. Good morning. Hey, listen, a little later on this morning, Ann Shaw is going to come in and join us from the Historical Society. We're going to talk about the Cemetery Walk, which is coming up just in time for Halloween. Cemetery Walk happens this weekend, Friday and Saturday. There are multiple time slots available for both days, but Ann will clue us in a little bit about who's going to be featured on the walk and all that. We'll talk to her on mail call, so make sure you stick around for that. Hey, we also have some big season premieres tonight. Looks like the 26th season premiere of Law & Order is happening on NBC at 10 o'clock. The 28th season premiere of Law & Order SVU at 9 on NBC. And what else do we have? Oh, yeah, the 4th season premiere of Elsbeth. That's going to be happening on CBS. We also have Thursday night football tonight, the Cowboys and the Tampa Bay Buccaneers. That thing gets underway at about 8:15 on Amazon Prime. And all y'all that are Lasso fans, I'm not going to ruin it for you, but have you seen the finale yet? Because if you haven't, you want to watch it as soon as possible. So good. It was a very, very good one. All righty, we're going to check in now with the NASCAR Hot Pass before I say any more. 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
2: ABC News, I'm Sherry Preston. Hurricane Isaias is power up as it bears down on the Gulf Coast. The first hurricane of the Atlantic season could grow to a Category 3, but is expected to weaken before making landfall tomorrow night. Lawyers for Krista Pike, the Tennessee killer who survived her execution, now say she is angry and confused. Randy Spivey is on her legal team.
3: She deserves answers about what was done to her. And the people of Tennessee deserve those answers, too.
2: The FBI now says it stopped a possible ISIS-inspired attack of the Mall of America in Minnesota. An 18-year-old is accused of planning to open fire inside the mall, the machine gun and ammo bought from an undercover FBI agent. And the Nobel Prize for Literature going this morning to Canadian Anne Carson, a poet and essayist lauded by the Swedish Academy for what it calls a, quote, playful dialogue with a classical tradition, creating new forms for contemporary literation. This is ABC News.
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1: Flooring Weather Center for today. We're going to see sunshine and a high near 77 degrees. I have just been loving this weather. Mostly clear tonight. We'll get down to about 48. Tomorrow, some increasing clouds will warm up to 81. And then mostly clear Friday night. For Friday night lights, we'll get down to about 58 degrees, which will be pretty comfortable. Now, Saturday, we're going to start the day with plenty of sunshine. We'll get up to about 82 degrees, but rain will be moving in late. probably in the overnight hours Saturday into Sunday. We'll see a low Saturday night down to 60. Sunday's high, 71 degrees. We're looking at fair skies, 50 degrees here in KI Country with Justin Moore. There was

0: John Party with Boots Off right here at 100.5 KI. Hey, don't forget the Red Ribbon Christmas program from the Kokomo Rescue Mission is going to be accepting applications for their Christmas boxes very soon. We've got all the info up on our website for Cass County, Miami County, and Howard County. The first day you can get qualified this month will be on October the 20th. So make sure that as those dates approach, you're aware of that, all right? All right. Hey, listen, there's all kinds of movie collectors out there, and a lot of folks will be clamoring for these items. Stanley Kubrick, the director, is having a big auction of a lot of his mementos that he's kept from some of his films. And one of his most successful films, of course, was The Shining. Well, the axe that Jack Nicholson used to, you know, break into that bathroom and say, "Here's Johnny." It is going to be up for sale in the auction. And the two blue dresses worn by the little Grady sisters from The Shining are also going to be auctioned off. Those are expected to fetch anywhere between $60,000 and $80,000. That's a lot. Hey, listen, we've got some great music on the way, if I could talk. Dan and Shay coming up in minutes, and we'll take a look at ABC News. Keep it here.
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8: Are you an over-apologizer? A lot of people say I'm sorry all day long for asking a question, for someone else bumping into them, for things that aren't even their fault. Researchers who study this say women tend to do it more, often out of a genuine desire not to be a burden to anyone. But here's the catch. When you apologize for everything, you inadvertently dilute the apologies that really matter. And a constant, reflexive sorry can make you come across as less sure of yourself than you really are. Now, one expert we talked to recommends this. Before the word slips out, pause and ask yourself, did I actually do something that warrants an apology? If the answer is yes, then own it fully and remember that a real apology is less about the words than the change that follows. If the answer is no, maybe don't say sorry. Find another word instead. I'm Dr. Sanjay Gupta, helping you live a better life.
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1: ABC News, I'm Sherry Preston. Hurricane Isaias is power up as it bears down on the Gulf Coast. The first hurricane of the Atlantic season could grow to a Category 3, but is expected to weaken before making landfall tomorrow night. Lawyers for Krista Pike, the Tennessee killer who survived her execution, now say she is angry and confused. Randy Spivey is on her legal team.
2: She deserves answers about what was done to her, and the people of Tennessee deserve those answers, too.
1: The FBI now says it stopped a possible ISIS-inspired attack of the Mall of America in Minnesota. An 18-year-old is accused of planning to open fire inside the mall, the machine gun and ammo bought from an undercover FBI agent. And the Nobel Prize for Literature going this morning to Canadian Anne Carson, a poet and essayist lauded by the Swedish Academy for what it calls a, quote, playful dialogue with the classical tradition, creating new forms for contemporary literation. This is ABC News.
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0: What's the latest from Luke Combs? Rethink some things right here at 100.5 KI. All right, it's that time of year where the most popular toy of the year, they're beginning to talk about it and kind of drive up interest and all of that. They say that there's a chance that this highly coveted toy that you're frantically going to be tracking down is Buttface. You heard me right. Some reports say it's the most popular toy of the year. It's a squishy toy, and it's called Chester Cheeks. It's a naked backside, but it's got a face, and he's got hands, feet, and a little bit of hair on top of his butthead. He's mostly a face, but he's wearing undies and shorts at his waist. But he also has on headphones for some reason. And speaking of sounds, Chester Cheeks makes plenty of farting noises when you squeeze him or spread his cheeks. He also dances when you press his head. So he bounces up and down and, you know, toots the whole time. So the good news is it's not a super expensive toy. It's not a gaming console. There's no indication that they're going to be hard to get. As a matter of fact, they've got them on Amazon for about $30. They also have them at Target and Walmart. So if your kid wants the hottest thing, Chester Cheeks, the butt face. Ay, ay, ay. Hey, we've got some great music on the way. Lainey Wilson, who's going to be hosting the CMA Awards next month. We've got her coming up next.
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0: Ella Langley, Be Her, right here at 100.5 KI. Hi there, I'm Tammy. If your name is Mike Myers, today might be your lucky day. A Voodoo Ranger is on a nationwide slasher manhunt for anyone 21 and older in the United States who can legally prove that their name is Michael Myers. Eligible participants can enter for the chance to receive cash for a year's supply of Voodoo Ranger beer, along with a copy of the new Halloween The Game, which is coming out later. I think it's October the 19th, which would be, of course, Michael Myers' birthday. So Voodoo Ranger is going to reveal the winners then in honor of the release of that new video game. And they're releasing a limited edition slasher IPA, which will be available exclusively in their Halloween Hoppy Pack. So if you're having a big Halloween party, you might want to check that out. But don't forget, if your name's Michael Myers, enter to win. Why not? Hey, keep it here. We've got some Sam Hunt on the way and ABC News at the top of the hour. After that, we're going to throw it back to the 90s and early 2000s.
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1: ABC News, I'm Sherry Preston, getting ready on the Gulf Coast for the first hurricane of the Atlantic season.
2: Let's just have the mindset to over-prepare. I think that's what we've illustrated here, is that we're not taking anything to chance.
1: That's D.C. Reeves, the mayor of Pensacola, Florida. His city right around the area where the hurricane could make landfall expected tomorrow night. Russian officials downplaying concerns about the death of a worker at an anti-plague lab.
3: President Trump claims that he has a call set up with President Putin. He pointed to Russia's comments that this is under control and that there are no epidemic risks. Russia's health agency now says that it's finished testing of all the researchers' contacts and found no abnormalities related to infectious disease or dangerous pathogens. And the researcher was vaccinated, they say, against infections she worked with in the lab.
1: That's ABC's Elizabeth Schulze in Washington. Lawyers for Krista Pike say she's angry and confused after she survived two doses of a drug that was supposed to kill her in Tennessee's execution chamber. This is ABC News.
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8: Kokomo Grain with the early morning market update at Kokomo for Thursday, October the 8th. The markets closed lower on the Chicago Board of Trade yesterday. December Christmas corn closed 6 cents lower at 502. March corn down 5 1/4, 517. May corn down 4 3/4, 524 1/4. December 27 corn down 4 1/4, 519 1/4. November soybeans down 5 1/2, 1297 1/2. January soybeans down 4 3/4, 1314 1/2. March soybeans down 4 3/4, 1324. May soybeans down 4, 1333 1/4. November 27 soybeans down 3 1/2, 1265 1/2. December wheat down 17 3/4, 686 1/2. July 27 wheat down 15 at 709. December soybean meal up 11 at 365.80. December soybean oil down 2.23 at 67.68. The markets closed lower on the Chicago Mercantile Livestock Exchanges yesterday. December lean hogs closed $1.28 lower at $69.10. November feeder cattle closed $2.48 lower at $335.80. And December live cattle closed 33 cents lower at $223.78. Yesterday, the Dow was down 342 points at 51,180, the NASDAQ down 61 at 27,539, the S&P 500 down 17 at 7802, the dollar up 47 cents at $102.07, gold down $53.90 at $4,133.20, silver down $1.58 at $60.01, and crude oil down 54 cents at $88.90. Thank you. 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
9: Let's get that KI forecast from the McCool's Flooring Weather Center for today. Sunshine, we're going to see a high near 77 degrees. Mostly clear tonight, we'll get down to 48. Tomorrow, increasing clouds, we're going to see a high near 81. And a sunny day on Saturday, mostly sunny, highs near 82. But late in the evening, we're going to start to see those rain chances fill in, and it will definitely rain by Sunday. We've got fair skies. We're looking at 52 degrees here in KI Country as we throw it back to the 90s and early 2000s with some Travis Tritt.

0: Here's Diamond Rio right here at 100.5 KI. Good morning, everybody. I'm Tammy. We've got a list of the best family-friendly Halloween movies. Hocus Pocus sits at the top of that list, but I've got a list of about 20. I think we're going to run those down for you this morning on Mail Call. Make sure you stick around. Join us for that at 9:30 right here at KI. Right now, we're going to check in with Dr. Sanjay Gupta. It's time for A Better Life.
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0: It's Jody Messina, Because You Love Me, right here, 100.5 KI. Hey, did you see this? Andrew Garfield, the actor, says he stopped using ChatGPT after he played OpenAI CEO Sam Altman in the movie Artificial. He says, quote, "It feels like the people who are encouraging us to use the technologies don't exactly know its capacities themselves," unquote. Yep. Pretty sure he's right about that. Hey, keep it here. One of my all-time favorites from Trisha Yearwood, coming up just ahead of Mail Call.
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0: Mail Call is a production of WWKI and includes advertising messages in the form of conversations, host endorsements, and recorded commercials paid for by sponsors heard during the show.
1: Good morning, everybody. Hello from Kokomo. I'm Tammy Lively along with J.R. Dennis.
2: Good morning.
1: There's Nick Livingston.
3: Morning.
1: Look who's here. It's our buddy Ann Shaw from the Howard County Historical Society. How you doing?
4: We're doing great.
1: Good. You've got a big event coming up this weekend.
4: We do. The next 2 days, we have our cemetery walk coming up in Crown Point Cemetery.
1: I think this is such a fun thing because not only is it a, it's a learning experience, but, you know, it's acted out by actors and you know, they choose people that have interesting backgrounds. Tell us a little bit about how the cemetery walk will go this year.
4: So we have 7 actors this year. We will be, they're all new. We have not done these characters before.
1: Nice.
4: I say characters, they were actually people. So, mm-hmm. But we have 7 different actors portraying people that are buried throughout the cemetery. So I like to say these were real people that are actually buried in the cemetery.
1: With local history.
4: Yeah. We kind of like to trick people into learning about local history.
1: That's great.
4: Yeah.
1: Yeah. That's great. Whatever we can do to
4: That's right.
1: make people a little more aware. But this is going to be happening Friday and Saturday, right?
4: Yes.
1: And there are many, many different times. But the walk itself, the experience is about a 90-minute
4: yes.
1: experience, right?
4: Yes. So it is about an hour and a half. It is a walk through a cemetery. So we try to make sure people know that and are aware. We will have limited chairs available, limited mobility devices available. But if you are a person who needs help in that way and you have a wheelchair or something like that, please bring it. There is limited parking. If you are handicapped, we will have a spot for that to be dropped off or parked there.
1: Okay. Now, the folks who are going to be depicted this year, tell us about them.
4: So I'm not going to share all of them because we want people to come out and kind of be surprised a little bit. But the one I've kind of been talking about a little bit is a Confederate soldier named Caleb Jackson, and he is the only Confederate soldier buried in Crown Point Cemetery. So he was from North Carolina, and he, I believe, even could have fought against his neighbors and brothers, his actual family.
1: Wow.
4: Yeah. So he was in a lot of battles. He was injured a couple times, eventually captured, taken to prison. Where he pledged an oath to the United States. So he switched sides, ended up in Kokomo. And then later in life, he was actually friends with Union soldier veterans, and they attended Gettysburg reunion together.
1: No kidding.
4: Yeah.
1: That's amazing. But it'll be interesting to find out how he ended up in Kokomo, too. You know, there's a lot of cool information that you get during these walks. So make sure that you get your tickets. Let's see here. Aunt Millie Martindale.
4: Yes.
1: So person who's going to be depicted this weekend.
4: Yes. So she is also from the South. She was a formerly enslaved Black woman. So she had several different owners that she recalled. She ended up in the family, the Harrison family, and they were from Kokomo. They had gone down south after T.J. Harrison passed away. His widow came back up here. She brought Millie with her. Millie was reportedly a very good cook and was well known for that. But she lived to be about 100, 110 years old.
1: Wow. No kidding.
4: Yeah.
2: Back then, that's amazing.
1: Yeah. That really is. So many people use, you know, cemeteries when they're researching their own families and go out and do the rubs, you know, mm-hmm. on all of the headstones and everything. There's a lot to be learned in a cemetery.
4: Yes, there's so much. I mean, and it's peaceful and you can go out and kind of walk around. I love looking at old cemeteries and looking at the names and mm-hmm. just thinking about the people who used to live here.
1: And the dates. I mean, how far did we go back in that cemetery?
4: It's actually the second cemetery in the city. The old Pioneer Cemetery is not that far away from where Crown Point is today. And I should know the exact first date, but I don't.
1: I didn't realize Crown Point wasn't the oldest. I thought it was. So, mm-mm. See, I learned something already this
4: there
1: morning.
4: There you go. Yeah.
1: But this is it's a great event. Tickets are very reasonably priced at $15. You can get them online. Just go to zephy.com and there'll be, just look for Kokomo and there'll be a link and all that kind of stuff because it's a long you know, link to tell you on the radio, but we'll see if we can't get that up on our Facebook page too. But it's going to be a lot of fun. What time do the tours start?
4: So officially tours start tomorrow evening at 6. I believe the only show that is not sold out is In the Middle, so maybe 6:30, 6:45. And then Saturday we have lots of tickets available still. So that starts at 2.
1: Okay, so make sure you get your tickets and get out there for the cemetery walk. It's going to be information. I mean, you're going to get a lot of good information. It's going to be very interesting. And it's just kind of a fun thing to do this time of year, especially, you know, around Halloween. So the weather's going to cooperate, yes, too. It's going to be a beautiful day tomorrow and Saturday. That rain's not going to come in until overnight Saturday night. So we'll escape that. So get your tickets and get set for a fun time with the Howard County Historical Society and their cemetery walk, which you guys have done for a long time. You brought it back in 2024. It took a little bit of a break, but it's a very cool event. If you haven't done it before, Nick, I know you've been, you guys have done the cemetery walk.
2: Yeah, it's great.
1: It is. It's a lot of fun. So make sure you check it out, zephy.com, and get your tickets. So there we go. Well, thanks, Ann.
4: Yeah,
1: we
4: thank
1: appreciate
4: you very much.
1: That.
4: Yeah.
1: Anything else going on over there at the Historical Society we need to know about?
4: Once we get past this, we're gearing up for Christmas.
1: I know.
3: Yeah. Oh, yeah. Christmas is Cyberling. That's always beautiful.
1: When will it light up this year?
4: It's the Saturday after Thanksgiving. I believe it's November 28th.
1: All right.
3: Mm-hmm. I can't believe we've been saying the word Thanksgiving yet.
1: I know. I know. I mean, next month is November, yeah. So.
3: It's about that time of year where Bill Tanney would start saying, Hallow Thanksmas.
1: Yeah, that's pretty much it.
3: All rolled together. Here we go. Hallow Thanksmas is on.
1: But if you've never been to the Cyberling Mansion, you have to go at Christmas time because it's so beautiful. It's just decked
3: it never gets old.
1: So beautifully.
3: I'll never forget the first time I walked in that ballroom. I'm like, wasn't expecting that.
1: Yeah.
3: And then just to look at the Dave Roman would show me around all the woodwork, all the craftsmanship and all that. And then he told me it was a university for a while. It was, I mean, all the different things that it has been through. Mm-hmm. And then we went to the gatehouse, and I was like, wow, it's even cooler.
1: Yeah, it's very cool to walk in and see some of the spaces in the home and how they were used, you know, by the owners then. And because, you know,
3: the backstairs,
1: there's not a lot of use for a ballroom these days, but that was a big thing back in the day. And the family had a lot of money, and I'm sure they did a lot of entertaining. And for the short time that they lived,
4: they weren't there.
1: It took forever for them to get it built. But
3: I remember that was one of the things that I found intriguing is that they took longer to build than they lived there.
1: Yeah.
3: And then the back corridor for the servants, that was pretty neat because Chip and I were upstairs. He locked me out on the balcony, by the way, and then came back in, and I walked downstairs, and he was standing, and I said, how did you beat me down here? I didn't understand how he did that, and he was like,
1: it's a secret.
3: It was pretty neat. That was really, really cool.
1: It is. Kids would love all the little hidey places that they have there, because there's lots of little fun things. The only place I think I've never been in the mansion is the basement.
4: Oh, well, come on over.
1: No.
3: You know, I don't think I did either. I don't think I went down there.
1: I think that has to be so creepy. I just don't even want
4: to
1: go.
4: It's really not, actually.
1: It's not?
4: No, it's, we have a workshop down there. It's mostly storage.
1: Okay, maybe I've scared myself to death over nothing then, but I always thought, that would be so creepy.
3: Well, when you see a place that old and you think of the basement and that's just right there.
1: And what might be buried down there. Yeah.
3: It's creepy, yeah.
1: Yeah, it does. But it's not creepy, turns out. So how about that? Yeah. But get over there. Don't miss the Cyberling at the holidays. It's fantastic and a great place to bring your family for photos. And you guys don't mind if people do that. It's just a great place to be for the holidays. But the cemetery walk is tomorrow and Saturday, so don't miss it. It's all happening right here in Kokomo. The cemetery walk, of course, at Crown Point Cemetery. So, Ann, thanks a bunch. We appreciate you.
4: Yeah, thanks
3: I have
4: for
3: a question
4: having me on.
3: For you.
4: Yeah.
3: Just for my curiosity.
4: Yeah.
3: I play a lot of music, and I'm back into recording music and that a lot. Would they ever let us use the ballroom just for the acoustics to record something live?
4: I would consider that. Yeah.
3: There was a group, Black Crowes, were in a basement of a church and did one of their best live albums ever because of the acoustics of that room.
1: Really?
3: And I thought about that ballroom. I thought, if we go in and set it up right and put some gobos and try, you know, absorbers and, you know, diffusers in there the right way, I bet that room would ring great.
1: She'll take it under consideration, JR.
3: Well, it'll sure beat the sound of my bathroom.
4: Well, and you won't have to be in the shower. You know? Yeah.
3: Yeah, exactly. Gotta have that echo.
1: That's a lot of equipment to cram in the bathroom.
4: Yeah.
1: That would be really
3: real long
1: cool,
3: cable.
1: Actually.
3: Yeah.
1: A little experiment. Yeah, well, good deal. Neat. Well, thank you so much. We appreciate you. Get your tickets now. I'm sure there's also a link at the Howard County Historical Society website as well. So get your tickets and don't miss it this weekend. I need to take a break. I see Chris standing by at Lucas Furniture and Mattress. Good morning, Chris. Oh, wait, I got to turn you on there. That always helps. How are you?
2: I'm great. How are you?
1: Doing good. So what's going on over there at Lucas today? I know you guys are gearing up for the holidays, and we told folks last week it's getting almost too late to get orders in for specific things. So you need to get into Lucas sooner than later if you're wanting anything for the holidays.
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2: 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You know, it's not worn out. It's either, you know, recover it or buy a new one at this point. So, and the other big thing with FlexSteel is, they do basically every category. They're a whole home vendor, and right now you can get that 30% off on any of their products. So FlexSteel, you know, obviously does stationary furniture. They do motion furniture, and then they do case goods as well. So they have bedrooms, dining rooms, occasional tables. So I mean the cocktail tables, the chair side tables, the sofa tables, a lot of really cool TV consoles. And don't forget, this also is, you're getting 30% off on the Zecliner. And that Zecliner is something we've talked about numerous times. Mm-hmm. Somewhere between 6 and 10% of the population sleeps in a recliner. And normal everyday recliner is not made to sleep in.
1: Nope.
2: These Zecliners are absolutely made to sleep in. We sell them every week. They're fantastic. They lay completely flat. They have a step-up foam. They have the same foams that a lot of our mattresses have in them, and they are just, they are designed to last the beating that a recliner takes when someone sleeps in it every night.
1: Right, and that's such a great idea. You know, if you've got someone who's been recovering from an illness maybe and they're having difficulties getting in and out of bed, I think that those things, I spent the last month of my pregnancy with my last baby years and years ago in a recliner because I could not roll around in bed and, you know, I was just pregnant. So there are just a lot of times in your life where, you know, you need something like that, but it's really nice in case you just fall asleep in front of the TV too, you know, to just be comfy all night.
2: Yeah, absolutely. You know, the other thing, and you're talking about there's times in your life where you need a specific chair or
1: right.
2: Like when you said when you were pregnant, FlexSteel also has a huge selection of lift chairs. And that's something we don't talk about enough. The Zecliners all come in a lift chair. There's several other lift chairs that we carry from FlexSteel and other brands. But, you know, lift chairs, you know, help you keep your independence. You know, that they actually, for somebody that's not familiar with what they do, it's a chair that actually picks you up on your feet so you can, you know, so you can get out of the chair.
1: Yeah.
2: And then when you go back to it, it slowly sets you back down so you can get up and down out of your chair.
1: Yep. It kind of stands with you, you know, it's that little assistance that you need. So make sure you check those out when you go into Lucas Furniture and Mattress, because you're not going to get an opportunity to save 30% on Flex Steel very often. Like you said, this only happens once a year. 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Check out all the great things that they offer there. You'll find them in Lafayette and Kokomo.
2: Yeah, absolutely. Lafayette, 3210 Builders Drive, the south side behind Arnie's Pizza. And then obviously in Kokomo, 931 and Center Road, right behind IHOP.
1: Perfect. Well, listen, thanks, bud. We'll talk to you soon.
2: Thanks, guys. Have a great week.
1: That's Chris over there at Lucas Furniture and Mattress. Yeah, those Z-cliners are nice.
3: That's funny you say that. I'm going through that right now. My mother's visiting, and the big, beautiful, nice recliner that I got from there, I love it. But she can't, it's too big for her. She can't reach the side to pull it up.
1: Right. Well, she's got health issues, so
3: yeah, she has a lift chair at home, so I have one on the way. Yeah.
1: There you go.
3: It was supposed to be here yesterday, but they keep postponing the shipment. But anyway,
1: it'll make
3: should have just went over there. So.
1: Yep, that's what you should have done. Well, listen, we've got a mail call going on. It's Complaint Compliment Day.
3: Yes, it is.
1: So if you've got a complaint or a compliment, I know Nick wanted to compliment the prosecuting attorney for the county this morning. Because by golly, they have reached out and, well, they've arrested someone who was using those cameras in a way that they're not supposed to be used. And
3: the vlog camera.
1: Yep. And it was a Kokomo police officer.
3: Where are they at around here?
1: They've got them in the city. I know we've asked the mayor about it before, and they're in the city. But yeah, someone was a police officer was using them improperly, and now he's in trouble. So, but that's so common. That's what they say. The biggest criticism of those cameras is that it's just so easy for people to be able to use them in a way that they're not meant to be used. You know, surveilling folks. So, there you go. So good for him.
3: All right.
1: Yeah.
3: I have a compliment.
1: Yeah.
3: I finally got to go golfing yesterday, for first time in months and months, and I took my nephew with me and taught him to drive a golf cart. That was fun. But anyway, I cannot believe I haven't been out there in a long time, and I don't know who's in charge of the course now. But it looks amazing.
1: I bet. I mean, the last few weeks has been incredible. Oh yeah.
3: You know, if you visit golf courses as much as I used to, I mean, now I'm getting back after it. But you know, I mean, there's always maintenance going on somewhere, and it's a constant full time job. But they've got that place looking fabulous. I was just like amazed. I was like, wow, this used to be all sand over here. You know, it's just and they really, really take good care of it.
1: I don't think people appreciate all the work that goes into groundskeeping, period. Yep. You know, keeping baseball diamonds, you know, and fields nice and golf courses and all that. Yeah. There's a lot to it.
3: And the reason I said that is because my nephew doesn't play golf. He's only played with me a couple times, and he just likes to putt one around. He likes to go chase him for me. I make him go get him out of the bunkers because otherwise they're staying in the bunker. But he was other than he goes, it's just nice out here. Because it's just being on the grass, you know, just being outside.
1: Being outside.
3: And it was so nice yesterday. I mean, it was perfect. But yeah, I just want to say they're keeping that place looking really nice over there.
1: But good. That's a good compliment. And any complaints, compliments?
4: I am just happy about the weather, to be honest.
3: No kidding.
1: You and me both. It has just been so nice. I mean, I'm sure we could use the rain because it is getting... My allergies are getting a little nuts with all the, you know, stuff in the air because we're bringing in crops and all the farmers are out in their fields. So we were coming home from, the middle school choir concert last night, which was precious at Eastern, and
3: they're always good out there.
1: Saw a farmer out in his field, you know, out there, and it made me think of Jeremy Clarkson, how they'd have to pull those all-nighters because it was just this lone combine out there with his headlights on. But that's going on. So it'll be nice to have the rain on Sunday when we get all these weekend events over with. Mm-hmm.
3: Yeah, my little guy came in last night, and I could tell it was pretty dry out there because he comes in and starts smelling like dirt. No, I like when he smells like wet grass. That's better.
1: Yeah, that's a lot better.
3: He collects all of it.
1: Did you guys see these family-friendly Halloween movies? There's a big list this morning.
3: Oh, really?
1: There's 20 of them on here, and these are... and by the way, there's a some Goosebumps stuff on here, and today is the author of the Goosebumps series.
3: Stein?
1: Yep. R.L. Stein. It's his birthday.
3: I used to love those. My kids liked them, and I've watched those movies and all of them.
1: Oh, yeah.
3: There's one with Jack Black in it that was, I've seen it, I don't know how many times in it. I love it every time.
1: Is it the one about the clock in the wall?
3: Nope. It's one of these regular Goosebumps where he writes the books and then it comes to life and the neighbor kid moves in next door and I can't remember which one it is, but it's Goosebumps and it's, something else, but Jack Black's in it as the dad.
1: Sounds like the one about the clock in the wall. I can't remember. That's not it though.
3: No.
1: Okay.
3: I know that one pretty well too.
1: Okay.
3: I can't remember what it's called.
1: Well, Hocus Pocus is at the top of the list.
3: Yeah, that's a great one.
1: That's the most obvious.
3: The second one was even good.
1: Beetlejuice coming in second. Halloween Town. I remember that one. That's in at third. Casper, the movie version from 1995. Gremlins, which is great.
3: Monster House on there?
1: Monster Squad comes in sixth. Squad. Yeah. The Nightmare Before Christmas, seventh.
3: That was weird.
1: Yeah. But it's Tim Burton. Yeah, it's Tim great. Burton, yeah. Hotel Transylvania at
3: that is good.
1: Eighth. Let's see here. Ninth is Coraline. Which is great. Yeah, I love that one. Frank and Weenie coming in 10th. We've got Corpse Bride.
3: I remember that one when you said it.
1: Yeah. We've got Corpse Bride 11th. Monster House.
3: Yeah, 12th. Monster House. That's a good one. Get off my lawn.
1: Yeah. And then Goosebumps 2015. Coco, the Disney Pixar film. I love that movie. That's a great one because it's about the Day of the Dead celebration. That is 14th. Mom's Got a Date with a Vampire. Somehow I missed that one.
3: I don't remember that one either.
1: It's coming in 15th. And all the way at 16th, it's The Great Pumpkin, Charlie Brown. I can't believe that's so far down the list.
3: I can't believe it's still on the list.
1: Why?
3: I mean, it's a good movie, but it's so outdated that I just figure some of these newer ones would,
1: Yeah, but there's a lot today of nostalgia with that.
3: Yeah, it is pretty good, though. I've seen it a million times.
1: Yeah. Little Shop of Horrors. Coming in at 17.
3: That is good one, yeah. I'm not big into musicals, but I'll watch that one.
1: E.T., The Extraterrestrial. I guess that's in there because it's got the Halloween scene. Yeah. Scooby-Doo at 19th and The Little Vampire at 20th.
3: Little Vampire, I don't know that one.
1: Fun movies to watch with the whole family.
3: Yeah, E.T., I never thought of that as a holiday movie, but yeah, you're right, the Halloween thing in there. Yeah, I get it.
5: I told Debbie she's got two strikes.
1: Yeah.
5: She's got two strikes. Strikes three is a 1-year ban.
1: Yeah. So don't say anything you're not supposed to say, Debbie.
5: So choose your words carefully, Debbie.
6: I try.
1: Okay.
6: I call them.
1: Listen.
6: I got something funny to tell you guys.
1: If I can do it, you can do it.
6: Yeah, you do. You cuss once in a while. I hear you. But I got something funny to tell you.
1: Yeah.
6: I call the mayor's office. And I told him, Mrs. Crow needs to talk to him, okay? He should know me by now, my name, my full name, right? So they give him the message, and they said he was in a meeting, but I bet not even a minute later he called me. He goes, Mrs. Crow, can I help you? I said, this is Debbie Crow. Said, oh, my gosh, if I knew it was you, I wouldn't talk to you.
3: That's great.
6: He goes, what do you need? I said, I'm complaining about that. Not bums. People who standing on Jefferson. There's four dirty people standing there. That corner was so filthy dirty Tuesday. Nobody could walk down it.
3: Jefferson. Yeah, I saw somebody had pictures of it, standing there. Yeah, getting a little out of hand.
6: But yeah, it was. It was bad Tuesday when I went by. And so I called and told him to complain. He said, well, I'm going to get it cleaned up. I said, if you don't, by next week, you're going to see this handicapped lady down there cleaning that corner up with some bleach water and a mop and a broom. I'm cleaning it up and cutting those trees and trimming them up. Because if it's sunny out, they wouldn't be sitting there. Because they won't sit in the sun.
1: Mm-hmm.
6: And so I went by this minute ago. You should see the trash down there now. They left.
1: Hmm.
6: There were so many trash bags and cans sitting on that corner right there underneath that tree. They left it.
3: Yep.
1: Hmm.
6: I mean, if you're going to do that, just stand and be clean. I know you can't be clean because there's no place to clean you up, but just be polite and do it nicely and keep our town looking a little better than what you guys do down there.
1: Okie dokie.
6: Then they just come from the Mexican restaurant eating their food.
3: Well, you still owe some community service for hitting the sign, so get over there and get the cleaning.
1: Maybe he did tell you to go ahead and clean it up?
6: I would do it. Okay. I mean, I don't have I know you would. I would clean that up because it's so bad down there. I mean, I had to wear gloves and gloves, about double my hands in gloves. Okay. But I would go clean it up for them. But they don't need to be like that down there. They need to clean their mess up and take it with them. Okay. If they can sit down there and in our community and collect money, I don't have no reason not to. I would give money, but use it the right way and clean up your mess after you leave.
1: Okay. That's a good
6: complaint.
1: Keep our
6: city looking nice.
1: Yep.
3: All right.
1: Alrighty.
6: I thought it was funny when he didn't know who I was.
1: Well, you know, I'm sure he talks to a lot of people, Debbie.
3: Yeah.
6: But he talks to me. He talks to me once a month, so he should know who I am.
1: Yeah.
6: But he didn't even know my voice. He forgot my voice.
1: That's funny.
6: He thought it was funny when I said it's Debbie Cruz. Oh, now I know who you are.
1: Yep. All right, kiddo. Well, thanks for the complaint.
6: You guys have a good day.
1: You too, kiddo. Yep. We'll talk to you soon. That's Debbie.
3: Yeah, I'll see you tomorrow night. Not a Kokomo Clash.
1: Wanting to clean up the town.
3: Yeah.
1: She's on there. She's the chief of the cleanup.
3: Yeah, I've seen
1: crew.
3: Several people post about that. I mean, it is kind of unsightly.
1: Yeah.
3: Over there, and it's getting where there's, you know, sometimes there's just a couple, you know, asking for, you know, some help. But it's turned into a little gathering. So we got a couple different texts over here. One of them is Marianne says, I'm happy that Indian Heights finally has street lights. The only complaint is they're so far apart from each other, the lights seem a little dull. But they're getting there.
1: Okay.
3: All right, so that's a good one.
1: Yeah.
3: And we've got, says, if you're looking for something to do tomorrow night, listen to this. The Masonic Temple is having flashlight tours with paranormal investigators.
1: Ooh.
3: Starting at 7 o'clock. Those are always creepy fun.
1: Yeah, the last time I was in the Masonic Temple, I think it was for a Howard County Historical Society annual dinner, and Bill was up there playing the Mr. theme from The Ghost of Mr. Chicken on that big organ. Scared me to death. We've got to take our top of the hour break, but if you've got a complaint or a compliment, let us know. 765-456-1100. We'll be right back.
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7: Oil is back up again today. Global oil prices are at $105 a barrel. President Trump is talking about more military action in Iran just as a storm is headed for the Gulf Coast, where 50% of U.S. refining takes place. Well, in terms of mortgage rate increases, Indiana ranks 33rd. WalletHub says rates between the first 3 months of this year versus the spring grew 0.11%. Indiana's rates were lower than most states at 5.19% in the spring. Well, October 22nd could be a day millions of Americans find their prescription drug prices go up. On that day, Customs and Border Patrol plan to stop allowing prescription drugs to cross borders duty-free and with little to no paperwork. Instead, USA Today reports that these packages will go through an automated process that requires documentation and tariffs and other product details that the FDA requires. Well, the Federal Trade Commission and the Ag Department launched an inquiry into the farm equipment manufacturers, including potential anti-competitive conduct. Shares of Deere, AGCO, CNH, and Caterpillar fell in response. The government is looking into a growing number of complaints from farmers that they face other barriers to acquiring agricultural equipment and that the services required to keep equipment operating. Well, small businesses pulled back on hiring in September. The National Federation of Independent Businesses says there are small businesses who want to hire workers but can't find qualified people. And, of course, many of those businesses also still dealing with inflation. Well, finally, delivery giant UPS staffing up ahead of the holiday rush. It announced it will add 100,000 temporary workers ahead of the peak season, which starts November 1st and runs through early January. The hiring spree is sizable, but Reuters notes it's the second straight year of diminished holiday hiring at UPS. I'm Jane King, and this has been Wall Street to Main Street on 100.5 KI.
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1: And we're back with Mail Call. I think Mark from Plovna is here somewhere. We're going to get him in just a second. But right now we've got Dana on the line. Dana, complaint or compliment?
10: I got a complaint. I live out in the Heights, and I want a complaint. These trolley stops out here, they don't have them shelters. And the mayor need to put the shelters out here, the trolley stops in the Heights, all the way around Arrowhead, all the way around Council Ring to back to Santa Road. And then another thing, people stand there and they throw their trash in people's yard.
1: Oh, that's no good. Yeah, if you had one of the if you have one of the little areas that was covered, you know, like you said, there would probably be trash receptacle there, so that would certainly be better.
10: Yeah, because I know somebody lives out here, and they got a trolley stop right there by their yard, and she said every day she goes out there, and then people throw trash in her yard.
1: Oh yeah. That
10: I need to call the mayor and talk to him about getting trolley shelters out here.
1: Yeah,
3: you can call him.
1: Yeah, he'll be in on the 26th. He's in here on the last Monday of the month, so you can give him a call there, or you can just give him a call at his office at City Hall.
10: Okay, who you have to talk to about getting them putting up them trolleys? Them trolley shelters, you know, put up at different places. You have to talk to him about it.
1: Well, I mean,
3: you start there.
1: He'll know who you need to talk to, or he'll take care of it from there.
3: City or somebody. Yeah.
1: Yeah, but you can just call his office. I don't have the number.
10: Getting bad out here. When you drive around the main street on Arrowhead Council Ring, where they got them signs, trolley, you can see trash in people's yards.
1: Yeah,
10: stuff.
1: Nobody wants that. All righty, good complaint. Thanks. Exactly. We appreciate it.
3: Wow.
1: Our number, 765-456-1100. What?
3: This is so stupid. It's funny. You know, every year something comes out, like some kind of toy that just creates a fad of, you know, people go through. And did you see this ridiculous?
1: I talked about it earlier.
3: Did you? I mean, I don't even know if I want to talk about it.
1: And when I saw that it was...
3: Because I don't want to encourage people to buy this thing.
1: And when I saw that it was a squishy toy, I know it's something that Ellie is going to want. She's all about the squishies. She always has been. Ever since she was a little kid. Yep.
3: Yeah, there was a game
1: last... It's butt face or crackhead. I don't know what they're calling it.
5: It reminded me, like so many things do these days, of Idiocracy.
3: Oh, my God. It's so ridiculous.
5: The number one movie in the country was called Ass. Yeah. That's all it was for 90 minutes. It won 8 Oscars, including Best Screenplay.
3: Well, for those of you who don't know what we're talking about, there's a new squishy toy, and it's called Chester Cheeks.
1: And it's projected to be the toy this holiday season.
3: It's a naked backside with a face, has hands, feet, and a tuft of hair on top of his head, his butt head, that is. And he's mostly a face, but he's wearing undies or shorts or whatever that is at his waist.
1: My favorite thing is when he jumps up and down, he toots.
3: Yeah, well, he's also wearing headphones.
1: Yeah.
3: So, yeah, he looked like a couple of guys I worked with. But he had headphones for some reason. It said, speaking of sounds, Chester makes a variety of fart noises when you squeeze him.
1: Yes.
3: It says, or spread his cheeks. What? How? Oh.
1: Listen, kids love fart noises. We all know that. I know a lot of adults who still laugh like a, you
3: everybody
1: know,
3: goes right back to eighth grade when something like that happens. Yeah.
1: Yeah.
3: There's that video of that guy that does that. He'll like walk by people and he'll like hold himself like, oh, he can't hold it. And then he'll make those noises and people are like, Some people laugh. Some people are completely mortified by it.
1: Losing their mind.
3: But I can't stop watching it. It is so funny.
1: Yeah, well, because...
3: Everybody's like, whoa.
1: That's what I said. Some adults love fart noises, yeah. JR.
3: Darn it, I'm one of them.
1: You are one of them.
3: I am one.
1: You like to see people get slapped. Those slapping contests. I mean, that is the most juvenile thing.
3: I know,
1: and
3: it's
1: men
3: bizarre to
1: love
3: me.
1: It.
5: Have you seen the one now where two guys just run at each other full speed?
3: What?
5: They run at each other. I can't remember how far back from each other they have to be, but they just run at each other full speed.
1: Why?
5: And whichever one knocks the other one down wins.
1: Don't they both fall down?
5: Sometimes.
3: You know what, Nick? That reminds me of something. You remember when you guys tried on those knocker balls out of the fair?
5: Yeah, it's like that.
3: Yeah.
5: But without any padding around you.
3: Yeah, was it? Was it you and Amanda?
5: Yeah.
3: Yeah, they were in those big knocker ball suits, and they just ran at each other. Boom, yeah. And that was hysterical to me. I don't know why.
1: You have the sense of humor of a 10-year-old boy. Yeah.
5: They always do that between one of the innings at the Creek Chubs games. They get the knocker balls out.
3: And then bounce off each other.
1: I don't know. Somehow I can't see Mark from Plovna doing that. Well, you've got better sense than that, don't you, Mark?
11: I have a screwed up neck.
1: Oh.
11: If I'd done any such thing.
1: Did you get that screwed up neck running full speed into another human being?
11: No.
1: Okay.
11: It was a 16-year-old boy and his dad's 1-ton Dodge pickup.
1: Oh.
11: Rear-ended me. And I had the same thing happen yesterday around 465.
3: Oh, 465.
11: Coming home from Bloomington.
1: You got rear-ended?
3: Oh no.
1: You okay?
3: Well, glad you're okay.
11: Yeah.
3: It seemed like it, but yeah.
1: Wow. Well, I saw you come in the door, and it did take about half an hour for you to get to the studio, so maybe you're moving slow today.
3: We were like, oh, wait, he's here somewhere. We saw him come in.
11: Jonathan seen me, and I haven't been here because I was on vacation. Mm. I was up in Canada. I was showing him pictures.
1: Oh, man.
3: Where'd you go in Canada?
11: We went up to British Columbia.
3: Oh, that's beautiful up there.
11: Oh, the pictures, it's insane beautiful. Yeah. We went up through Banff, which is their national forest, equal to our Glacier National Park.
3: Oh,
1: but
11: it's way bigger and more beautiful.
1: Crazy.
11: I've been to Glacier, and it's gorgeous, but I'm telling you, this is just something you need to see. Cool.
1: I would love to go to Canada. My grandfather used to go to Canada every year.
11: They have a train that goes from the border all the way up to Jasper, and it's several hundred miles through the mountains, and I think that would be a really beautiful thing to
1: do. Oh yeah,
3: that is nice.
1: It'd be gorgeous if you love nature. Mm-hmm. See it while you can.
3: Well, I got to tell you, I told my family about your place because I said when I take them home, I want to make sure I get there before 1 o'clock on Saturday.
11: Yeah,
3: when I take them back, so we can stop by. Because I was telling my mom, we'll get y'all stocked up. Because they don't have a lot of stuff like that, you know, up around the Huntington area that I know of. And I told them yours was kind of, well, on the way, if I take that way. But I can go through there because I need to stock up. I need some of that sort of pickle loaf and pimento loaf. And you guys, they just got so much stuff in there. You got jams, jellies. I mean, you guys have a little bit of everything. And one of my favorite, I see some covered pretzels over there.
1: Today's chocolate covered pretzels day.
3: Those look like strawberry.
1: It is.
11: Oh, my goodness. I didn't even know that.
1: How about that?
11: I could have brought chocolate. These are raspberry.
3: Oh.
1: Ooh, yum.
11: So this weekend is our customer appreciation days.
1: Okay. Oh, nice.
11: Friday and Saturday is our customer appreciation days.
3: Good.
11: So, yeah, come out. We have a lot of prizes to give away.
1: Nice.
11: We have a rocking chair to give away. There's several gift cards to give away. My son is a chiropractor here in town, and so we're giving away an adjustment.
3: And your neck still hurts?
1: It's good to have one in the family for getting rear-ended all the time.
11: Yeah. And then I think there's a massage from his office also that we give away. And, yeah, there's a lot of giveaways.
1: And all you have to do is just come out and sign up to win.
11: Yep, come out, sign in, sign up to win.
3: Right,
11: so this is, it's pumpkin season.
1: Yes, it is.
11: So here's pumpkin fry pie. Here's a pumpkin whoopie pie.
3: Good Lord, look at the size of that thing.
1: Look at that. I was thinking about you guys this morning because it's National Fluffer Netter Day as well.
11: Fluffer Netter.
1: And if you're going to have
3: my dog.
1: If you're going to have a perfect fluffer netter, you have to have it on pillowy white bread. This the exact kind y'all make every day out there. I thought, ooh.
11: I didn't know if I ever brought in, and Jonathan's got dibs on this, so this is the peanut butter that we make out of our machines right there. So it's peanuts in the top. Mm-hmm. And it comes down through the grinder and crushes it and makes it into fresh peanut butter.
1: There's fresh peanut butter, so good.
11: We sell a lot of fresh peanut butter.
1: I have a Vitamix and I can make my own peanut butter.
11: And with that same...
1: The oats.
11: The oats that we have, the flaker, I guess they call it, that mm-hmm. goes down through they're the whole oats in the top. And then they come down through there and this crushes them. And so you have fresh oats instead of old stale oats.
1: Yeah, and it makes a difference because I'm an old-fashioned oat girl. And when I make oatmeal with your oats, mm-hmm. oh my goodness, it's just next level. It's very, very good. Very good.
11: And Ben's, I brought in the pumpkin fry pie. I mm-hmm. figured I better bring in our number one favorite seller, the sugar cream
1: fry pie.

0: It is our number one seller.
1: I bet.
0: Week after week.
1: They're delicious. Now, tell me this. Is it too early to order pies for Thanksgiving?
0: It's never too early.
1: There you go.
2: Sometimes too late, but not too early.
0: Most of the time it's too late. Yeah. Never too early. Absolutely.
1: I get my order in early. But the nice thing about Plevna Country Market, folks, if you haven't been there, you know, it's locally owned. They have so many different cheeses and meats in the deli, things that you're not going to find if you're going to the grocery store.
2: That's my favorite part, too. I just stand there and go, ooh, what am I getting this time?
1: You also have other, you know, meats and things like that that are available. Yep. And just a lot of good stuff out there. But you can order ahead if you want to order for lunch. You could order ahead through their Facebook page or through your app. Yep. Or not an app. You guys have a website.
0: So we have a website, and then also our Facebook page. There's a button that you can click, which opens up our menu that you can order directly online.
1: Yep. And you can order online, and it'll be ready when you get there.
0: Yeah.
1: It's really, really convenient. So if you haven't had a sandwich yet from Plevna Country Market, treat yourself, because that pillowy soft bread is so good. 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
0: This, with Friday and Saturdays, our customer appreciation days. 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We have pumpkin pie ice cream, and you can twist it with vanilla. Ooh, that's my favorite, is to twist it. That's really good. But we have several things that we're giving away. 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
1: 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You might win something fun, and, but you're definitely going to get some great things to eat.
0: I don't know if you've seen this or not, but every customer is getting a free reusable grocery bag with our logo on it. They turned out beautiful.
1: Mm-hmm. Those are nice. And if you haven't had the protein balls, everybody loves the protein balls. Make sure you try those when you get out there, because it's a great thing to pack in your kids' lunch, especially if they have practices after school. Just a little pick-me-up, you know, and it's all really good for you.
0: Absolutely.
1: So make sure you get in there and see them at Plevna Country Market. You can go, like I said, to their Facebook page, follow them on Facebook. 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It's easy to find.
0: Yep. The easiest way is, if you've not been there, is get your little phone out and type in Plevna Country Market. Google will drive you to the front door.
1: Yep.
0: Or if you know your way around, we're on 700 East, and it's 3720 North.
1: Yep.
0: So once you get on 700 East, I mean, we're just south of 400 North.
1: Mm-hmm. And you have all kinds of signs.
0: Yep, we've got signs out there.
1: Can't miss it, but it's definitely worth the drive. So make sure you get out there and see the folks, especially this weekend for Customer Appreciation Days tomorrow and Saturday.
0: The weather's beautiful. Mm-hmm. Yeah, no reason to not come out.
1: Some very happy camper is going to be taking one of those rockers home and putting it on their front porch to enjoy this beautiful fall
2: weather. I just
1: got
2: rid of my swing. I was sitting there thinking, I need something out front there.
1: Yeah.
2: I tried one of those zero gravity chairs. That didn't work out.
1: Yeah.
2: I went. We've got backwards.
0: We actually have a pretty good selection of furniture still out there from the summer.
1: Yeah. And really. it's all that furniture poly. That's, you know, poly.
0: It's made right here in Indiana.
1: And it's solid color, so it's never gonna fade. It's something you can leave out year round, and it won't fade in the sun. It's great stuff. Mark, thanks so much.
2: Hey, thank you. Glad you're okay.
1: Yep. Yeah, yep. And take care of yourself. Are you on your way to the chiropractor now?
0: Well, I might be.
1: Good to have one of those in the family.
0: Oh,
1: boy.
0: It sure is.
1: I bet. Well, listen, thanks so much.
2: Hey. And, I'll go ahead and take those pretzels now.
1: Okay. We'll see you this weekend out at Plevna Country Market.
0: All right.
1: All righty. It's Complain Compliment Day. 765-456-1100. Get it off your chest now or forever hold your peace.
2: All right. You know, I love when they come up with these little lists here about, you know, we talked about that butt face toy enough. I can't look at it anymore. But, you know, some of the name trends I like. And that some of these are actually pretty cool. I didn't think I would like them. A lot of times some of the names that are trendy, like a girl called me the other day. And she was like, hey, this is Taylor. And then I was like, you know, I've met a lot of Taylors lately. I mean, my daughter's friends, one of the rehab ladies, you know, just all the different, that name is quite a bit guy, and it's, you know, unisex. You can use guy.

0: Right. Guys and girls. But listen to some of these names. These are pretty cool. It says, here are some of the baby name trends that they're expecting next year or this year. And one is like the movie The Odyssey is bringing back some of those names like Ajax, Calypso, Homer.
1: I can't see a baby named Homer. I mean,
0: I can see
1: it. It just doesn't register with me. Yeah.
0: Yeah.
1: Too serious a name.
0: Yeah, this one is name maxing. Is that what it says? Mm-hmm. People blending two names together.
1: Yeah, I'm
0: Willie
1: over
0: Max.
1: That.
0: That's kind of weird. Like combining Maeve and Avery with Mavery. That's a little weird. Okay, I didn't see that one earlier. Lunar names. This is kind of cool. Names might be like Elara or Moon. Remember what was that? Dweezil Zappa and Moon Zappa. Frank Zappa's kids.
1: I've known a couple of stars in my life.
0: Star, yeah. Mm-hmm. I've known some stars.
1: Yeah.
0: Here we go. World Cup names, like for all these soccer fans or football fans. Baby Heland or Baby Enzo. I would say
1: Baby Messi.
0: I'd say Baby Roy Kent. Baby Lasso. But names ending in Omi, like Tomi, Aomi, and Ziomi. That's a little out
1: there.
0: Weird. Yeah. These are kind of cool medieval names. Agnes, Winfred, and Archibald. I like Archibald. That's kind of neat. Opulent names like Cashmere, Golden, Hampton, or Trust. That's a cool name for a kid. Hmm. It'd be kind of strange. And what's your name, Trust? Okay.
1: Yeah, I don't know. Sound like a name.
0: Was that the guy in Breaking Bad? One of his like stoner friends. When every time he says something, he would preach. Every time he'd say something, he would like give him a speech. That's what he kept calling him. Hey, preach. But anyway. All right, other names. Coastal baby names, which... We were looking at that storm a little while ago on the radar, man. Wow. Anyway, Clifton, Cove, Fisher, Reef, or Tide for names. There's a little out there.
1: Hmm.
0: Reef. Might not be too bad. And then 1890s nicknames. Ernie, Archie, or Ozzy. Okay.
1: I'm passing on all these so far.
0: Yeah, yeah. You know what? I like the lunar ones. I thought those were kind of neat. But I'm just saying that some of these are just so out there. But, you know, I guess once you're given a name, that's what you got. European place names like Florence, Oslo, Roma, named after locations. You remember for a while in the late 80s, early 90s, people were named after cars? Like Mercedes and...
1: Porsche.
0: Yeah, yeah, that kind of stuff.
1: It's Lexus. One of my favorite lines in...
0: Lexus.
1: A Fish Called Wanda. You know, they thought this girl named Portia, and somebody thought they named her after a car. It's not after a car. It's a different spelling.
0: Oh. Okay.
1: But my granddaughter.
2: It's great to see Tyrese Halliburton playing for the first time last night.
1: Really?
0: Oh.
1: I didn't see that.
0: I missed that.
1: Is it preseason?
0: I watched the Aces get beat last night.
1: Well, we went to the concert, and then I came home and I watched the Ted Lasso finale. Did you see it, Nick?
2: Yeah.
1: Didn't you love it? It was the lasso. Wouldn't you say that was the lassoiest lasso that we've had this season? It was up to the standard, I think, of every other, you know, Ted Lasso episode. Because some of them have been a little hit and miss this year.
0: That's what you guys are saying. I'm all in like four on this season.
1: Yeah. I loved this episode. I thought it was great.
0: Yeah. Hey, we do have a couple of text messages here, but I'm going to get back to the Tyrese Halliburton. I cannot believe I didn't know that they were playing last night, because I'm so ready for the Pacers this year.
1: I'm not in baseball mode yet. Hardened football mode and playoff baseball mode. Yeah. I'm not in basketball mode yet, is what I meant to say.
0: Yeah, okay. Cheryl from Marion's compliment to Tammy. All the talk about Mean Girls yesterday. She watched the movie last night, and it was very, very good. Thank you.
1: It is good.
0: Cheryl from Marion.
1: I'm glad you got to see it, Cheryl.
0: And says... Oh, someone was asking about aren't the meat and the chicken from farms local from Plevna? Yes.
1: Yeah,
0: they are.
1: Yeah.
0: All grown locally. And there's somebody who wants a Ticketmaster account. There we go. It says, was great. Yeah, someone said, great to see Tyrese Halliburton playing for the first time last night. Coming off major surgery, so I cannot wait. Oh, I hope he brings life back to those guys.
1: Yeah, that would be good.
0: I've really been getting into them lately, but I was just bummed that the Fever got beat, but I was hoping the Aces would go further so we could always say that they got beat by the champ, but Aces aren't looking too good. They're down two to Golden State.
1: Well.
0: So, we shall see. But your Dodgers made it through.
1: They did.
0: Milwaukee made it through. And then the only one we're waiting on is there's still a, what's the I'm blanking on
1: the White Sox.
0: Yeah, that one. Yeah,
1: maybe. Yeah, they can win tonight, and that'll be it.
0: Yep,
1: so or not.
0: That's the only one. So we got the Rays. I can't believe the Rays took the Yankees, like swept them.
1: Yep.
0: Wow. And the Milwaukee Dodgers, and then we'll see if the Sox can close out the deal against the Guardians tonight.
1: Yep.
0: And then we'll see what goes on here. So.
1: Yep.
0: Yeah, this is when I start watching baseball a lot.
1: Yeah.
0: Right when it gets down to when they start the 5-game series, that's when I'm like, okay, let's see who's going to get there. But
1: like I said, I think the White Sox are going to be the kind of the sleeper.
0: While you're yawning?
1: While I'm yawning, trying not to yawn, yeah. I think that they'll be one to reckon with. We'll see.
0: Well, and I don't want to send a compliment or a complaint, but my thoughts and prayers are out to all the folks in Storm's Way down there. I'm looking at the radar right now, and I actually reached out to some family members that were calling me, wishing me happy birthday, and, obviously condolences and all that. They were reaching out to me. They're prepping.
1: Yeah, it's going to be interesting this weekend because they're expecting landfall, I think, in 24 hours, maybe.
0: Yeah, mainly like 1 o'clock. What did they say? They said 1 o'clock.
1: And college
0: Sunday morning
1: game
0: or something
1: days
0: like
1: down there.
0: Yeah. Oh, that's what you
1: for
0: were saying.
1: For that Alabama-Georgia game. And, that could be a mess for that game.
0: Well, if you look at it, it's going to cover pretty much the whole inner coast of Florida.
1: Yeah.
0: As far as the rain, but the part they're worried about is right off Pensacola. That's when they were interviewing the guy on the news this morning.
1: I heard on the way in.
0: Yeah. On the Gulf side, he said that they're going to over-prepare for this one because you can never, over-prepare for a hurricane.
1: Yeah.
0: It's always safe, but I just told my family, I was like, why do you still live there?
1: I just don't, that's what I don't understand.
0: My uncle, he told me the other day, he's been through like 7 or 8.
1: Why?
0: Almost 7 or 8 rebuilds.
1: He said they
0: have it down to a science on, okay, here's how we do it. Because they've done it so many times, they're like, okay, this is what you do. They have a procedure of rebuilding their home.
1: Mm-hmm.
0: I was like, to live somewhere like that, I will never complain about the rain or the snow here or a little tornado here or there, but, hopefully nothing horrible, but.
1: Yeah, I don't understand why you'd want to just stay in harm's way like that.
0: Going to get lippy down there.
1: Mm-hmm.
0: All right, we're just about out of here. We got a lot of stuff going on this weekend. Once again, you're going to be out live this weekend.
1: Yeah, we're going to be out at Indiana Heartland Federal Credit Union. It's their annual Kids Halloween Party. And folks, this is open to everyone in the community. So bring the kids out. I think the costume contest starts at 11. I'll be out there from 10 to noon, but just a lot of things going on. They're going to have bounce houses and food and games and giveaways. It's always a good time. And then on Sunday, UAW 685 has their big trunk or treat going on from 4 until 7.
0: Oh, okay.
1: So I think a lot of these businesses have done a great job this year of, making these
0: spacing them out.
1: So
0: I know they're usually
1: there's
0: doing
1: something
0: one night.
1: Fun for the kids to do almost every weekend, all the way up to Halloween.
0: We kicked it off last Friday downtown. It was a great turnout for the first Friday.
1: Yeah. For sure.
0: I'm going to be out at a Kokomo Clash. I'm not going to broadcast live or anything like that. I'm just going to go and enjoy it this time. A lot of times I go broadcast and I have to run out of there or something like that. I don't get
1: you
0: to stay
1: take
0: for
1: the
0: it.
1: Boy?
0: Yep. He's never been to a dirt track. I showed him on TV.
1: First dirt track race.
0: I went on highlights last night on YouTube and showed him. I said, this is where we're going to go. I showed him SmackDown that was on Prime.
1: Mm-hmm.
0: And he was like, I'm going to go there? I go, yes. And he goes, do you have earplugs? I was like, because he found out the hard way. We went to the drag strip.
1: Yeah.
0: I made him wear my Bose, just something to cover his ears.
1: Mm-hmm.
0: And he was like, why headphones? I said, you'll see.
1: Yep.
0: And he stood next to a dragster and he saw. he got it then. But
1: you feel it in your chest. Just imagine what it would do to your ears.
0: Yeah, but there's a lot of stuff happening this weekend. So make sure you check that events calendar.
1: Mm-hmm.
0: All kinds of different things happening in and around the KI listening area.
1: Full of fun stuff. Mean Girls on stage at Havens Auditorium this weekend, Friday, and then a matinee Saturday. Just a lot of fun things going on in the community. So get out there and enjoy it with your family.
0: And tomorrow we'll go over the Friday Night Lights schedule. I'm sure Tammy will put that together so we see who's playing where. It's starting to get up in the, like 7 games in, almost 8 games for a lot of them.
1: Seven,
0: so we're starting to get down to where we're seeing who's going to go to the dance.
1: And we still have several area teams that are undefeated.
0: Mackinacqua?
1: Yeah, Mackinacqua's one of them.
0: I'll never forget when that guy said that. That was great.
1: I know. I know. That's when you can tell.
0: I was like, what did he say? He's like,
1: you ain't from around here, are you?
0: Yeah.
1: That's
0: and
1: a
0: also,
1: dead giveaway.
0: Friday Night Lights going on this weekend. And
1: It's a lot of fun.
0: I had
1: stuff.
0: Something else. Yeah, I had something else. I was gonna say, oh, the pumpkin patches and all that stuff going on.
1: Oh yeah,
0: there's a lot of stuff out there. So enjoy it. A
1: lot of people yesterday weighed in on Keller Farms. So what a good time that is. Yeah. So make sure you check out that. I think they've got a corn maze too, right? And just a lot of really
0: been out there this year, but
1: cool things out there. They're on Old Sycamore. I can't wait to check it out. So
0: okay, yeah, this, I always get that one and the Kendall mixed up, but that's Keller and Kendall. Okay.
1: Yeah.
0: But and then Price pumpkin patch. There's lots to do out there, so enjoy
1: absolutely.
0: It. And it looks like weather's going to be pretty good through Saturday. Sunday we may get some
1: drizzle. Sunday
0: some,
1: may be a little rainy, showers, but that it may all be overnight. Who knows? So
0: yeah, I'm even going to hit the lake Saturday.
1: There you go.
0: First time in a boat this year, believe it or not.
1: How about that?
0: Yeah, all kinds of stuff happening, obviously. So I'm going to get out on a pontoon.
1: There you go.
0: Cruise around Lake Schaefer.
1: There's a song about that.
0: Yep.
1: Want to hear it? Here it goes. No. Maybe we can get that in as a request today, pontoon.
0: Never play it again.
1: Sounds good. Have a good one, everybody. We're going to get out of here. We'll see you back here tomorrow morning at 9:30. Till then, boy.
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0: 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JR here at 1041. I'll have that show podcasted from this morning, Complaint Comma Day, and Historical Society coming in talking about the cemetery walk and that butt face doll. Wow, it's weird. But anyway, right now, from the McCool's Flooring Weather Center, your KI forecast for today. Sunshine and 76. Overnight tonight, 47 and clear. Tomorrow, mostly sunny, 81. Saturday, beautiful, sunshine, 81. However, overnight, Saturday night into Sunday, and now a 70% chance of some showers coming and sticking right around 70, which, you know, we could use a little rain. And then Columbus Day. Wow, it's Columbus Day. On Monday, 80 and mostly sunny. So there you go. Right now, it's 60 degrees, and we're looking for 76. Let's go ahead and take a quick break. Come back. We're going to kick off Cafe Country. Got some keywords and all that to tell you about.
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0: Hit Country 100.5 KI. Carrie belted it out with Out of That Truck. JR here. Hope you're enjoying your day. And we got Cafe Country coming up, furnished by Blackburn Romy. We'll tell you all about them. And also, we got a couple of keywords for you, one at 11 and one at 2 for the luxury getaway to one of the resorts. Dreams Resort Spa, that's what I'm trying to say, of one of 16 locations in Mexico. I have that going on. And we got our pet of the day on the way. Got a kitty cat today. And then we got an instant classic before noon. Star Spangled Banner, local news, Kokomo Grain Report. And we'll check the forecast and a little NASCAR update and a little news blast in the 1 o'clock hour about what's going on in the world of country music as well. So keep it right here. You got me till 3-456-1100 is the number. If you got one you just got to hear today, call me or text me. Real simple.
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1: ABC News, I'm Sherry Preston. The first Atlantic hurricane of 2026 forming overnight and heading toward the Gulf Coast.
2: In years past, tourists and residents of hurricane-threatened communities would pile into grocery stores and empty the shelves. Now they call Instacart drivers.
3: Today is crazy busy.
2: Like Christine Crooks of Pensacola.
3: All the water's already sold out, which is upsetting everyone, of course.
2: Governor Ron DeSantis has declared a state of emergency for 25 Northwest Florida counties ahead of the storm.
1: That's ABC's Jim Ryan. Police who searched properties belonging to former Prince Andrew seized evidence unlawfully, according to a London judge today, who ruled that the Thames Valley police made a significant error in applying the warrants when searching Andrew Mountbatten Windsor's homes. 30 people killed when a Russian guided bomb exploded next to public buses filled with passengers in eastern Ukraine. The long-deployed USS Abraham Lincoln returning home to families in San Diego after its record-breaking deployment. This is ABC News.
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6: And here we go. A keyword to get you to Mexico to one of 16 dream resorts. The national keyword for this entire hour is luxury. LUXURY to the number 95819. Text the keyword luxury to the number 95819, and you could be on your way with a four people on their way for a four day, 3 night stay at a Dreams Resort. So somewhere in Mexico, good luck. Luxury to the number 95819. Right now, here's Ellen Morgan with I Can't Love You Anymore. It's 11:02. 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

Hit Country 100.5 KIJ's now doing My Kind of Party. Haven't heard that in a minute. JR here. 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That's Blackburn and Romy. And remember, you're still texting that keyword luxury, LUXURY, to the number 95819 for one of 16 resorts in Mexico, and they're all beautiful, folks. 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But make sure you text the keyword luxury to the number 95819. Now, it's a trip for four people, not two. Four people for a three-night, four-day

0: stay at one of 16 resorts, Dreams Resorts, in Mexico. So good luck to you. Keep it right here. I got the pet of the day on the way and a lot more Cafe Country. If you got one, 456-1100 is the number.
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1: Hey everybody, this is Kenny Chesney, and this is my new song, Remember Me That Way. It's your music plus.
0: Kenny Chesney and what he tries to say with new music.
1: And I think about that a lot. I almost edit myself to a fault because I've been up there on that stage and I've seen a lot of faces in front of me. And so I think about, okay, what am I going to say to everyone this time around? You know, how is it going to affect them? How are they going to digest this music? And I constantly think about that when I'm in the studio or in the process of making a record.

0: That was Kenny Chesney, Remember Me That Way. Your Music Plus.
1: You'll love what we're about to play next.
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0: Hit Country 100.5 KI. I like that song. Luke Combs with Be By You. JR here. Hope you all enjoyed your day. 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And right now, it's time for the Kokomo Humane Society Pet of the Day. And I don't know if the cat looks confused or, kind of a confused look on this kitty cat. We've got Vera, very sweet 2-year-old feline calico. She is beautiful. Make sure you check her out. And she's looking for someone to call her her own. She's friendly, loves getting attention, and is always happy to soak up some petting. And Vera would make a wonderful companion for someone looking for a loving, easygoing cat to share their home with. She's already spayed, vaccinated, and microchipped. All she needs now is her forever family. She is pretty. Make sure you check her out on our Facebook page. And KokomoHumane.org, you can see many pictures and short bios of all the beautiful fur babies over there up for grabs. And I always say it, I got both of my guys there, and I couldn't be happier with them. I love them to death, so make sure you add a member to your family. And you know what? Companionship really can help you through a lot, so trust me. So make sure you get on over there, 729 East Offer, or give them a call, 452-6224, about adopting, volunteering, fostering, or even if you want to donate some food or something like that, some blankets to help out, or even cleaning supplies as well, they're telling me. 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Right now, we'll take a break, come back, and check out that beautiful forecast. Well, all the way up until Sunday. But here's something else going on this weekend. I can't wait.
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3: And don't forget, you're still texting that keyword luxury to the number 95819 for that getaway vacation. 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Right now, the forecast from the McCool's Flooring Weather Center. We're looking for sunshine and 77 today. Beautiful day. Overnight tonight, clear 47. Tomorrow, sunshine 81. Saturday, sunshine 81. And overnight, Saturday night into Sunday, we're looking at a 70% chance some rain moving through and 71 on Sunday. And then Columbus Day, Monday, mostly sunny and 80. So there you go. Some rain Saturday night and Sunday, which we could use. But right now, Tammy and I were talking about this guy on kind of where he went. He came out with some pretty good songs and then just kind of disappeared off the map. But here's one. Here's Frankie Ballard. This is called Sunshine and Whiskey. 20 minutes to noon.

0: Hit Country 1.5 KI, Taylor Swift there with I Knew It, I Knew You. JR here, getting to our instant classic coming up here in just a few. And remember, you still have a few more minutes to text that keyword luxury to the number 95819 for one of those all-inclusive trips to Mexico. So text keyword luxury to 95819. Instant classic on the way, and we'll see what Chris Allen's up to on the Classic Country Show coming up this weekend. We'll check on that here for you. I'll give that info to you coming up. And then the Star Spangled Banner, local news, Kokomo Green Report. 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If you're in an accident, don't hesitate. Right now, let's get to that classic and top of the hour coming up.
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1: ABC News, I'm Sherry Preston. Vice President J.D. Vance has just announced that the administration is suspending several tech companies, including Microsoft, from a program to apply for green cards for workers who come to the U.S. using H-1B visas.
2: Thanks to an ongoing investigation, we have decided to suspend the PERM program for Microsoft, which means they will no longer be able to apply they'll no longer be able to take those H-1Bs and apply for permanent resident status within the United States of America.
1: H-1B visas are meant for high-skilled jobs that are difficult to fill with American workers. Preparations underway along the Florida Panhandle and the Mississippi coast as Hurricane Isaias churns in the Gulf. U.S. authorities have charged former Venezuelan President Nicolas Maduro with more crimes, including conspiring, torturing his fellow countrymen to stay in power. USS Lincoln returns to port in San Diego today following its record-long 265 days at sea. This is ABC News.
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7: This is Jennifer at Kokomo Grain with Midday Market Update at Kokomo for Thursday, October the 8th. The markets are trading mixed. On the Chicago Board of Trade today, December Christmas corn down 2.5 cents, 499.5. March corn down 2.5, 514.5. May corn down 2.25, 522. December 27 corn down a penny, 518.25. November soybeans down 8, 1289.5. January soybeans down 8.5, 1306. March soybeans down 8.25, 1315.75. November 27 soybeans down 7.75, 1257.75. December wheat up 0.75 cents, 687.25. July 27 wheat down 1.25, 707.75. December soybean meal down 7.01 at 358.80. December soybean oil up 32 at 68. That makes Kokomo grain prices today. Fall delivery corn to Kokomo, Amboy, and Anderson, $4.64. December corn, $4.87. January corn, $5. March corn, $5.04. Fall 2027 corn, $4.83. Fall delivery soybeans, $12.44. January soybeans, $12.66. Fall 2027 soybeans, $12.03. DP wheat at Kokomo and Amboy, $6.32. July 27 wheat, $6.63. DP wheat at Anderson, $6.27. July 27 wheat at Anderson, $6.53. The markets are trading lower on the Chicago Mercantile Livestock Exchanges today. December lean hogs are down 50 cents at $68.60. November feeder cattle are down $2.25 at $333.55. And December live cattle are down $1.30 at $222.48. Currently, the Dow is down 186 points at 50,994. The Nasdaq down 174 points at 27,365. The S&P 500 down 29 at 77.73. The dollar up 6 cents at $102.07. Gold down $2.20 at $4,138.50. Silver down $1.17 at $59.13. And crude oil up $4.53 at $92.80. Thank you. Have a great day. 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
8: All right, Jennifer, thank you. Enjoy your day as well. And let's see what that day is going to be like from the McCool's Flooring Weather Center. Your KI forecast for today. We're trying to make it to sunshine and 77. Right now it is 70 out there and beautiful. I just walked out there myself. 47 and clear overnight tonight. Tomorrow, 81 and sunshine. Saturday, 81 and sunshine. But overnight, Saturday night and Sunday, 70% chance of rain moving in and 71 for the high on Sunday. And Monday, kicking off next week, Columbus Day, 80 degrees and sunshine. So there you go. Right now, let's get back into a long block of Cafe Country, furnished by Blackburn Romy. Right now, here's Ella Langley with Loving Life Again.

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0: Hit Country 100.5 KI, Morgan Wallen and the Chief there with Man Made a Bar. JR here, Cafe Country in full swing. In case you missed mail call this morning, we talked about the beautiful weather. Up until Sunday, it's going to rain a little bit, but we could use it. And Complaint Cop of the Day had several calls, complaints, and texts. And also, Historical Society. Ann stopped by to talk about the cemetery walk. Sounds like a pretty cool event going on. And we talked about that new toy that's going crazy with kids, with the little butthead thing looking. That's weird. But anyway, also, all kinds of upcoming events and fall festivities and all that going on. So that's what we talked about this morning. Make sure you check out the podcast or stream wherever you get yours. I just got it put up on our Facebook page there. And it'll re-air tonight at midnight. And tomorrow on Friday, we always have a little bit more fun on Friday. So make sure you tune in for that. Keep it here. More Cafe Country coming up. Furnished by Blackburn and Romy.
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2: A better life with Dr. Sanjay Gupta.
3: You ever feel like you're not getting enough sleep? Well, here's some strange comfort. You are built that way. Of all the primates on Earth, humans sleep the least. That's according to anthropologist David Sampson, who for his new book, called The Sleepless Ape, actually climbed trees to study how chimpanzees sleep. His models predicted humans should sleep about 10 and a half hours a night, but most of us only get about 7. So we are evolutionary outliers. But here's the useful part. Sampson says if you are struggling with sleep, don't obsess over the sleep itself. Focus on getting back in sync with the sun. Let natural light wake you up in the morning, catch some daylight midday, and as the sun goes down, dim the lights and ease off the screens. Or put it another way, before you reach for supplements, try reaching for some sunlight. I'm Dr. Sanjay Gupta, helping you live a better life.
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0: Hit Country 100.5 KI. Carly Pierce, Riley Green with If I Don't Leave, I'm Gonna Stay. JR here. Hope you enjoyed your day, folks. Check that community calendar. All kinds of stuff happening this weekend. We got the Curtain Call doing their production of Mean Girls. And I still haven't seen the show yet, but I hear it's going to be great. And they always do such a fantastic job out there. I'm going to be heading out to Kokomo Clash this weekend, going out Friday and Saturday night. And then Tammy's going to be out broadcasting live at Indiana Heartland Federal Credit Union on Saturday for their little Halloween bash they have every year. It's open to the public, by the way. And all kinds of cool stuff on there. 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Check it regularly. 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Keep it right here. I'm going to check the forecast right after this.
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4: My baby makes me proud.

And right now, from the McCool's Flooring Weather Center, your KI forecast for today, about 77, we're going to top out at on sunshine. Overnight tonight, 48 and clear. Tomorrow, 81, sunshine. 81 on Saturday as well, and sunny. And 71 on Sunday, but overnight, Saturday night into Sunday, 70% chance. Well, it keeps going back from 60 to 70% chance of showers, so we're probably going to see some rain overnight, Saturday night into Sunday. And then back to work, or for some of us anyway, Columbus Day, 80 degrees and mostly sunny, so there you go. And right now, Tammy got it stuck in my head today. I'm going to try to get out and do some of this this weekend, a little water therapy. Here's Little Big Town with the Pontoon Song. 20 minutes to 1. Good afternoon.

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0: 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Right now, we got today's NASCAR Hot Pass, and it is furnished by Fast Lane Auto right there on the corner opposite of Markland here in Kokomo. 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Stop by, see Shane, Steve, or Sam right there at 926 South Apperson on the corner of Apperson and Markland right here in Kokomo. Right now, here is today's NASCAR Hot Pass. Then we're going to wrap up Cafe Country with a little Billy Currington song.
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1: 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Call with questions, 574-566-2113. Mixed bag in the marketplace today. Corn and beans are trading lower. Wheat is up ever so slightly in Chicago and Kansas City. Markets mixed on the spring wheat. Probably the big news so far today. Crude oil, petroleum up $4 to $5 a barrel. Trump is threatening Iran again. You've got the hurricane that's going to be making its way through the Gulf Coast area. And that is right where some of the biggest refinery capacity is in the United States. So several things hitting the energy markets here. Oddly enough, not seeing bean oil move in tandem with crude today. It's up, but only up slightly. Weather is going to be the big story going forward outside of the WASD report that happens tomorrow. Not much new on that front. But on the weather, we do see the remains of the hurricane getting into central and southern Indiana. Maybe not so much up north. I'm Ryan Martin.
2: All right, Ryan, thank you very much. And right now from the McCool's Flooring Weather Center, your KI forecast for today. Beautiful day today. Sunshine and about 77. Overnight tonight, 48 and clear. Tomorrow, sunshine 80. And then Saturday, sunshine 81. Now Sunday, it's going to be 71, but overnight, Saturday night into Sunday, we have got a 60 to 70% chance of some rain moving through. And then Columbus Day Monday, back to 80 degrees. So sunshine, there you go. Right now, here's one I haven't heard in a while. Here's Lady A with American Honey. She

0: The right song at the right time. It can make you dance, make you cry. 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

0: Hit Country 100.5 KR. Bailey Zimmerman with Chevy Silverado. I love mine. JR here, and don't forget to join us this weekend. Tammy's going to be out at Indiana Heartland Federal Credit Union for their Halloween get-together on Saturday. It's open to the public. Make sure you head on over there for that. Check out that community calendar or events calendar. We got a lot of stuff happening. I'm going to be out at Kokomo Clash, not broadcasting, but I'm just going to be out there because I love racing and I haven't been able to go for a while. So going to get on out there. And then also, don't forget, we got Curtain Call putting on Mean Girls, and we got the cemetery walk with the Historical Society. So many things happening, and all the pumpkin patches and corn mazes and all that stuff. It's all on the events calendar. And you know the deal. If you have an event, put yours on there so others can see it. So check it out now. The events calendar on WWKI.com. Got a news blast coming up.
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the coast, remember five for beach, you and me. That sunset, cliffs by the sea, and the night rolled in. And you still talk about that moon that I can't recall, but God, I saw all I needed to.

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1: Hit Country 100.5 KI, Chase Rice with Eyes on You. They are here, and it's time for this Country Music News Blast. And, you know, I do a lot of lists on here. Some of them I agree with, some of them I do not. This one was, I thought, pretty cool. From Whiskey Riff, this is some of the music one-hit wonders that you might have forgotten about in country music, all right? So, see if you remember some of these. Number 17, Should Have Asked Her Faster by Ty England. Wild at Heart, Gloriana. Have the Right to Remain Silent by a band named Perfect Stranger. I don't remember that one. Jukebox Junkie by Ken Mellons. Totally remember that one. Baby Likes to Rock It Like the Tractors. That is a great song from 94. And I Don't Have to Be Me Till Monday, Steve Azar. I forgot about that one. Don't Ask Me How I Know, Bobby Pinson is on there with from 2005. Great song. Just Got Started Loving You with James Otto, which that was his one-hit wonder, but he also did Soldiers and Jesus. It was a great song, by the way. And Lipstick by Ricky Lynn. I don't remember that one. And we've got You Can't Hide Beautiful. I remember that one. Aaron Lyons, Pray For You. You remember that? Jaron and the Long Road to Love. You know, when you pray for your brakes go out while you're doing 110, that kind of song. Chad Brock with the song Yes. I do remember that. Heartland with I Loved Her First. And another great song, Julie Roberts, Break Down Here. I love that song. And then here was a fun one. Hot Apple Pie with a song called Hillbillies. And one, again, I don't remember this one. Kevin Denny with a song called That's Just Jesse. So those are just a few of the one-hit wonders in country music. And I thought that was kind of an interesting little list there. Maybe I'll find a couple of these and kind of rekindle those. But that's today's Country Music News Update. To find out more, tune in to Tammy in the morning, Nick in the afternoon, and those stories and more on our website, WWK.com. And oh, yeah, a little tidbit. Garth Brooks is doing another group of shows. This time he's going to Kansas City. So we'll be talking about that coming up soon as well. So keep it right here. I'm going to check that forecast here real quick.
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6: 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Sunshine and 77 for today. Beautiful day. Overnight tonight, 48 clear. Tomorrow, sunshine 80. Saturday, sunshine 81. Now, Sunday, only 71 and a 60 to 70% chance of some rain moving through Saturday night and Sunday. And then Columbus Day, Monday, we're back to sunshine and 80. So, there you go. Right now, here's Luke Bryan with She's Country, and she knows it.

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0: Hit Country 100.5 KI. Kevin Powers there with Shaboozy and Move On. TR here. Hope you're enjoying your afternoon. And don't forget, I got a keyword coming up for one of 16 resorts. You could be on your way to Mexico for a Dreams Resort getaway vacation for four days, 3 nights, airfare included. So make sure you keep it right here. We've had this contest going on for a couple weeks now. And I tell you what a trip you could. And also check this out. You can go to our website and get signed up another way there as well. So a couple different ways you could win that trip to one of 16 resorts in Mexico. And I'm telling you, they are gorgeous. So make sure you tune in for that keyword coming up right at 2 o'clock.
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1: ABC News, I'm Michelle Franzen. In San Diego, a long-awaited return for sailors on board the USS Abraham Lincoln, docking today after a record 10-month deployment with no port stops, extended twice due to the war in Iran. ABC's Trevor Ault got a chance to board the carrier.
2: The Lincoln spent 265 days without a port visit, the most in naval history, with the deployment later mired by reports of dwindling supplies and low morale. Secretary Hegseth denied those reports, though the Navy has acknowledged the Lincoln strike group has had 8 suicide attempts.
1: Isaias has strengthened into a hurricane, the first named hurricane of the Atlantic season. It is aiming at the Florida Panhandle and Gulf states, with storm surge the concern starting this weekend. More trouble for the housing market, mortgage rates edging up for a 7th straight week, now at 7.4% for a 30-year fixed home loan, the highest in nearly 3 years. Filings for jobless claims hovering below 200,000. This is ABC News.
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5: All right, there's your news. And right now, it's time for that keyword for the Dreams Resort Flyaway to one of 16 locations in Mexico. The keyword this hour is pool, P-O-O-L, to the number 95819. Text the national keyword pool to the number 95819 for a chance at a trip for four to Mexico. Right now, let's get back into music. Here is Zach Top with South of Sanity.
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0: Hit Country 100.5 KI. Sam Hunt. Haven't heard that one in a while. That is Take Your Time. TR here. Hope you're enjoying your afternoon. It's a beautiful, beautiful day out there. Wow. Got to actually go golfing yesterday on a beautiful golf course. And oh, this weather is lovely. We'll do the full forecast coming up. And we kind of talked a little bit about that today on Mail Call. Also, we talked about some upcoming events. The Cemetery Walk, which is a really cool thing from the Historical Society. We talked with Ann. And then also we talked about some of the upcoming events this weekend. We had Complete Compliment Day, several calls and texts in about that, and a lot of about upcoming events and more, and that new toy that's just goofy, the little Chester Cheeks or whatever it's called on there. So have the podcast or stream wherever you get yours. It's on our Facebook page, and it'll re-air tonight at midnight. And tomorrow, Friday morning, we'll have a little bit more fun. We always do on Friday, and Pastor Charlie will call in with a nice prayer for the weekend. So lots of stuff happening this weekend. We'll talk more about that coming up tomorrow morning on Mail Call.
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2: 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It's your music plus.
1: Kenny Chesney on when he knows when an album is done.
2: I don't think you ever know when your album is complete. I mean, if you're a creative person, you don't ever finish your record. You just kind of surrender to it and at some point have to turn it in. That's been the case for me my whole creative life. So it's never really done until you have to, you know, the last moment you have to turn it in. But for this record, I mean, I had a couple of songs that didn't make the record that I thought was going to make this record. I heard at the very last minute, I heard Remember Me That Way, and I heard a song called Shot Glass that

0: 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Your Music Plus.
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0: Hit Country 100.5 KI, Lainey Wilson with Phone Keys Wallet. JR here. Good afternoon. What a beautiful day out there. Wow. And a good day to get out. I got a little information from Keller Farms coming up here. There's a corn maze and we've got a lot of pumpkin patches, all kinds of cool stuff happening. I keep mentioning it because I'm so excited about going this weekend. I'm going to be heading on out, check out some racing. My nephew's never been to a dirt track, so it's going to be a great experience for him at Kokomo Speedway for the Clash. And don't forget Mean Girls, the curtain call at Havens Auditorium that goes on tomorrow night and on Saturday. And just so many different things. The cemetery walk that we talked about on Mail Call this morning. And just many, many events going on in and around the KI listening area. Check that events calendar and add yours to it if you got one. And we're going to talk about Friday Night Lights tomorrow as well, getting ready for some high school football local. So we'll talk about that tomorrow morning as well. So keep it right here and keep your eye on that events calendar, folks. We're not done yet till that weather turns cold. We got all kinds of stuff going on.
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0: That's going to be a good show, an artist I don't know a whole lot about, so you always learn something from Chris Allen. Right now from the McCool's Flooring Weather Center, your KI forecast for today, a lot better than the folks down in Florida are expecting. That tropical storm, almost hurricane, about ready to make landfall over the weekend down there, so keep those folks in your thoughts and prayers, but we have got absolutely gorgeous weather from the McCool's Flooring Weather Center. Folks, 77 sunshine today, 48 and clear overnight. Tomorrow, sunshine 81. Saturday, sunshine 81. Overnight, Saturday night into Sunday, though, we could see a 60 to 70% chance of rain moving through, but we could use it. And then Monday, Columbus Day, back to 80 degrees and all kinds of sunshine. So we'll take it. Here's Ella Langley with her big, big record-setting song. Here is Choosing Texas.
1: Just

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0: Hit Country 100.5 KI, Small Town Boy, Dustin Lynch. That's going to wrap it up for me today, folks. And don't forget, you're still texting that keyword pool, P-O-O-L, to the number 95819 for a chance to win a trip to one of 16 Dreams Resort spas in Mexico, a trip for four, mind you, and 4 days, 3 nights, airfare included. So text that keyword pool, P-O-O-L, to the number 95819. Nick's coming in. He'll have another keyword for you coming up at 6 o'clock for another opportunity. And don't forget, you can still go to the website and get entered that way as well. So make sure you do just that. He's got the Throwback Drive at 5 coming up. I am going to go grab some beautiful sunshine out there and try to get some things done while it's still nice outside. So make sure you enjoy the rest of your day and your evening. I will talk to y'all tomorrow morning on Mail Call. Until then, have a great night.
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1: ABC News, I'm Michelle Franzen. In San Diego, a long-awaited return for sailors on board the USS Abraham Lincoln, docking today after a record 10-month deployment with no port stops, extended twice due to the war in Iran. ABC's Trevor Ault got a chance to board the carrier.
2: The Lincoln spent 265 days without a port visit, the most in naval history, with the deployment later mired by reports of dwindling supplies and low morale. Secretary Hegseth denied those reports, though the Navy has acknowledged the Lincoln strike group has had 8 suicide attempts.
1: Isaias has strengthened into a hurricane, the first named hurricane of the Atlantic season. It is aiming at the Florida Panhandle and Gulf states, with storm surge the concern starting this weekend. More trouble for the housing market, mortgage rates edging up for a 7th straight week, now at 7.4% for a 30-year fixed home loan, the highest in nearly 3 years. Filings for jobless claims hovering below 200,000. This is ABC News.
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9: Sell off ahead of USDA's Friday update. This is Hoosier Ag Today's Thursday closing farm market report. No flash sales. Export sales for corn and beans this morning disappointing, and a slow news day to go along with rapid harvest progress, especially for beans, along with positioning ahead of the October WASD report Friday. All had the markets lower. December corn ends down a penny and three quarters at $5.25. March, 5.15 and a quarter, also down a penny and three quarters. May contract down 2 cents, 5.22 and a quarter. A dime down. November beans, 12.87 and a half. January, 13.04 and a quarter, down a dime and a quarter. And December wheat, 6.83 and a quarter, 3 and a quarter lower. December live cattle, 2.23.55, 22 cents down. December lean hogs off a half dollar at 68.60. I'm Ian DeEubank, Hoosier Ag Today, Indiana's Farm Network.
0: This is the KI forecast from the McCool's Flooring Weather Center.
10: Mostly clear tonight with a low in the upper 40s. Increasing clouds tomorrow with a high in the low 80s. Then Saturday, mostly sunny with a high in the low 80s.
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Graylin James on Hit Country 100.5 KI. He's written a Her Side version of that song featuring Gabriella Rose. I'll debut that in the 6 o'clock hour. What's going on? This is Nick. This morning on Mail Call, Complaint Compliment Day. We got some good calls and texts. Also, Ann Shaw with the Howard County Historical Society joined us with more information about the cemetery walk that's happening this weekend. If you couldn't join us this morning, download the Mail Call podcast wherever you get.

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0: Riley Green, Hit Country 100.5 KI. Good afternoon. I'm Nick. Another gorgeous day in KI Country. We'll check the full forecast on the other side of the break. I want to remind you that Flulapalooza is happening today in Rushville. It's going on now at Meridian Health Services until 5 o'clock. 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
2: This is the KI forecast from the McCool's Flooring Weather Center.
3: Mostly clear tonight with a low in the upper 40s. Increasing clouds tomorrow with a high in the low 80s. Then Saturday, mostly sunny with a high in the low 80s.
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0: Lauren Elena featuring Chase Matthew on Hit Country 100.5 KI. Good afternoon. I'm Nick. So Lauren will be the guest host this Sunday on Country Countdown USA with Lon Helton. They'll talk about who she originally had in mind for her All My Exes duet, what she was hiding while they shot the video, as well as stories about Blake Shelton, John Party, Jason Aldean, and more. Country Countdown USA with special guest host Lauren Elena this Sunday from 10 to 1 right here on KI. National news, KI forecast at the top of the hour, the dumbass rodeo coming up at 4:20.
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1: ABC News, I'm Michelle Franzen. Happening now in San Diego, the USS Abraham Lincoln pulling into port to cheers. Sailors standing along the carrier as crowds turned out to welcome crew members back after a record 10-month deployment due to the war with Iran. ABC News confirming that 8 crew members attempted suicide during that grueling deployment and reports of shortages on board. ABC's Trevor Ault is on the carrier.
2: As they come in, there are boats all in the water honking their horns in salute. We saw helicopters flying over, tipping their wings, a wing salute. And of course, we saw a few other aircraft carriers also that were lining up saluting because everyone can recognize the difficulties and the sacrifices that were made by all of the sailors here.
1: Russian leaders downplaying the death of an infectious disease lab worker in Siberia and the quarantine of 200 others in the area. Health experts say it's a suspected case of pneumonic plague. On Wall Street, stocks are lower on new economic data and the rise in mortgage rates. This is ABC News.
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0: This is the KI forecast from the McCool's Flooring Weather Center.
4: Mostly clear tonight with a low in the upper 40s. Increasing clouds tomorrow with a high in the low 80s. Then Saturday, mostly sunny with a high in the low 80s.
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0: The Chief on Hit Country 100.5 KI. Good afternoon. I'm Nick. Thanks for coming along. We'll take another look at the KI forecast on the other side of this break, right after Tammy and I saddle up for stupidity.
1: Welcome to the WWKI Dumbass Rodeo.
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0: A lot of criminals want to have a trademark, even the Wet Bandits in Home Alone. But doesn't it just make them easier to track down?
6: A man has been dining and dashing in Florida recently, and he always does the same thing. He sits at the bar while doing a crossword puzzle, orders a bunch of beers, runs up a tab, and then walks out without paying.
0: He leaves a crossword behind, so the bartenders assume he's just hitting the restroom. But in reality, he's gone and never comes back.
6: Welp. He was finally caught last week when employees at a bar recognized him from social media, mainly because he had a crossword with him.
0: They called the non-emergency police line while he was still there and kept him busy until the cops got set up outside. Then they waited to see if he'd get up and walk out, and he did.
6: The police caught him after he hopped on a bike and tried to get away. He was identified as Ronald Vladich. He was charged with defrauding businesses and a DUI for riding his bike while intoxicated.
0: It's unclear how many times he pulled off this scheme, but multiple establishments have already come forward, so he was really pushing his luck.
7: How about you, Lash LaRue? Can you keep your spurs from jingling and jangling?
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4: 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This is the KI forecast from the McCool's Flooring Weather Center.
5: Mostly clear tonight with a low in the upper 40s. Increasing clouds tomorrow with a high in the low 80s. Then Saturday, mostly sunny with a high in the low 80s.
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0: 100.5 KI. What's up? This is Nick. I was just looking at the events calendar on WWKI.com. Lots of fun things happening this weekend. One of them is the 38th annual Red Gold Chili Cook-Off. It's happening in Uptown Elwood this Saturday from 9 to 1. 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

0: This is the KI forecast from the McCool's Flooring Weather Center.
1: Mostly clear tonight with a low in the upper 40s. Increasing clouds tomorrow with a high in the low 80s. Then Saturday, mostly sunny with a high in the low 80s.
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0: 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What's going on? This is Nick. For a few weeks now, we've had this promotion running where you can win a tropical vacation for your whole family to one of 16 Dreams resorts throughout Mexico. The next national keyword is coming up at 6 o'clock, but you can head over to our website, wwki.com, for an extra chance to win anytime. Be sure to get in on that. National news, KI forecast at the top of the hour. Then it's the throwback drive at 5.
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1: ABC News, I'm Michelle Franzen. In San Diego, cheers and tears as loved ones welcome sailors from the USS Abraham Lincoln back to the U.S. The carrier docking in port following two extensions during the war with Iran and a record 10-month deployment. Their deployment coming under scrutiny after eight sailors attempted suicide. ABC's Louis Martinez says military officials have since made changes in the next deployment for sailors on board the USS Roosevelt.
2: They are looking at practical matters, but then there's the human element. And yes, they have learned a lot about how to ensure that the quality of life for the sailors is at the forefront, and not just in mental health, but also in whatever supplies and needs that they may have.
1: Preps are underway along the Gulf Coast and Florida Panhandle, with Isaias becoming the first named Atlantic hurricane of the season. More trouble for the lagging housing market. Mortgage rates climbing for a seventh straight week, now at 7.4% for a 30-year fixed home loan. This is ABC News.
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0: This is the KI forecast from the McCool's Flooring Weather Center.
4: Mostly clear tonight with a low in the upper 40s. Increasing clouds tomorrow with a high in the low 80s. Then Saturday, mostly sunny with a high in the low 80s. 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

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Good afternoon. 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

the late, great Toby Keith, Me Too, on the Throwback Drive at 5. 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This is Nick, taking you back to the 90s and early 2000s. 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

0: Mostly clear tonight with a low in the upper 40s. Increasing clouds tomorrow with a high in the low 80s. Then Saturday, mostly sunny with a high in the low 80s.
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1: Remember Me That Way is about forgiveness, I believe. You know, it never ends well, but over time, if you can look in the rearview mirror and find some sort of gratitude in any of it, then you're doing pretty good. And I think this song lives very well in all of those emotions.
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0: Megan Maroney, Hit Country 100.5 KI. What's going on? This is Nick. Thanks for coming along. We'll check the KI forecast after the break. Want to remind you that Southside Christian Church at Markland here in Kokomo, right next to the old armory, is having a meal kit / cleaning supply giveaway. That's coming up on Monday, October 12th at 11 a.m. Stop by the church and pick up the meal kits and cleaning supplies while they last. You can find a little bit more information through the events calendar on WWKI.com.
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4: 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This is the KI forecast from the McCool's Flooring Weather Center.
5: Mostly clear tonight with a low in the upper 40s. Increasing clouds tomorrow with a high in the low 80s. Then Saturday, mostly sunny with a high in the low 80s.
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0: 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What's going on? This is Nick. We've got national news, KI forecast at the top of the hour, and a national keyword, your chance to win a tropical vacation for your family to one of 16 Dreams resorts throughout Mexico. 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
2: ABC News, I'm Michelle Franzen. In San Diego, a long-awaited return of the USS Abraham Lincoln, the carrier and sailors aboard, pulling into port today, waiting to reunite with loved ones after a record 10-month deployment extended twice due to the war in Iran. ABC's Trevor Ault on board the carrier.
3: As they come in, there are boats all in the water honking their horns in salute. We saw helicopters flying over, tipping their wings, a wing salute. And, of course, we saw a few other aircraft carriers also that were lining up saluting, because everyone can recognize the difficulties and the sacrifices that were made by all of the sailors here.
2: ABC News confirmed 8 crew members attempted suicide during the deployment. Russian leaders downplaying the death of an infectious disease lab worker as international concerns grow while more than 200 others are in quarantine. Health experts say it's a suspected case of pneumonic plague. And preps underway along the Gulf Coast and Florida Panhandle ahead of Hurricane Isis this weekend. This is ABC News.
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1: Mostly clear tonight with a low in the upper 40s. Increasing clouds tomorrow with a high in the low 80s. Then Saturday, mostly sunny with a high in the low 80s.
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Hit Country 100.5 KI. What's going on? This is Nick. We've got some new things debuting on television this evening. We've got the series premiere of Eternally Yours at 8:30 on CBS, a sitcom about a family of vampires dealing with 500-year-old marital issues while trying to act normal around their daughter's human boyfriend. Okay. Also, the series premiere of Cupertino, 10 o'clock on CBS. It's a legal drama set in Silicon Valley starring Mike Coulter from Luke Cage as a lawyer determined to help people fight back against tech giants who've screwed them over. If appointment television isn't your thing, Below debuts on Netflix, a suspense thriller starring Josh Hartnett as a fisherman trying to protect his family from a mysterious

0: this sea creature. If none of this sounds good, you can always check out Thursday Night Football 8:15 on Amazon. 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
1: This is the KI forecast from the McCool's Flooring Weather Center.
0: Mostly clear tonight with a low in the upper 40s. Increasing clouds tomorrow with a high in the low 80s. Then Saturday, mostly sunny with a high in the low 80s.
2: McCool's Flooring is the proud weather.
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0: Justin Moore on Hit Country 100.5 KI. What's going on? This is Nick. We'll check the forecast after the break. Then I've got a KI Country debut from Graylin James.
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0: This is the KI forecast from the McCool's Flooring Weather Center.
1: Mostly clear tonight with a low in the upper 40s. Increasing clouds tomorrow with a high in the low 80s. Then Saturday, mostly sunny with a high in the low 80s.
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KI Country debut of Graylin James' Water at a Wedding, Her Side, with Gabriella Rose. I was expecting it to be a little more different, but whatever. What do you think? Send me a text, 765-456-1100. 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

0: Thomas Rhett featuring Jordan Davis on Hit Country 100.5 KI. Hey, this is Nick. Thanks for hanging out this afternoon. 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
1: This is the KI Forecast from the McCool's Flooring Weather Center.
2: Mostly clear tonight with a low in the upper 40s. Increasing clouds tomorrow with a high in the low 80s. Then Saturday, mostly sunny with a high in the low 80s.
3: ABC News, I'm Michelle Franzen. The execution of Nadal Hassan, the former Army major who killed 13 people and wounded 32 others in a 2009 shooting at Fort Hood, Texas, will be live streamed. That according to a defense official. Hassan later described the attack as an act of jihad. He's scheduled to die by firing squad December 3rd. Storm preps across the Gulf states and the Florida Panhandle as Hurricane Isaias gains strength. That storm expected to make landfall Saturday, but storm surge is a major concern and some areas could receive up to 10 inches of rainfall. ABC News meteorologist Samara Theodore has more.
4: Mobile, Pensacola, Panama City, you are now under a hurricane warning. Parts of the Florida Panhandle have already issued evacuation, so be mindful of that. We're going to start to see those centers opening up, the shelters opening up this evening.
3: In San Diego, sailors and crew members on board the USS Abraham Lincoln return to port today after a record 10-month deployment. 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

0: 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Hey, it's Kenny. 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It's the last Saturday of the month from 2 to 6 p.m. You can check out the events calendar on WWKI.com for information on this event and so many more going on in KI country. 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

0: 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How did they go from top of the rock to rock bottom?
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0: This is the KI forecast from the McCool's Flooring Weather Center.
1: Mostly clear tonight with a low in the upper 40s. Increasing clouds tomorrow with a high in the low 80s. Then Saturday, mostly sunny with a high in the low 80s.
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2: 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Cause she's a gold digger with a quick trigger. A cast iron skillet swinging lid flipper. Now he's a double wide on the county line.

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0: 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How's it going? This is Kenny. Hey, if you're traveling this summer, take us with you. 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
2: This is the KI forecast from the McCool's Flooring Weather Center.
3: Mostly clear tonight with a low in the upper 40s. Increasing clouds tomorrow with a high in the low 80s. Then Saturday, mostly sunny with a high in the low 80s.
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